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1: The Prime Minister says protesters have a responsibility to call out hateful chants at pro-Palestine marches. Our reporter Ben Monse has more.
2: Sir Keir Starmer says people attending Gaza protests must challenge chants such as "Globalise the Intifada," following concerns over rising anti-Semitism after the Golders Green stabbing. The Prime Minister says he supports the right to protest but believes tougher action may be needed against certain phrases. It comes as the terror threat level in the UK has been raised to severe, meaning a terror attack is highly likely.
1: The Met Police say four people are in hospital with gunshot wounds after an incident in South London. Shots were fired from a vehicle in Brixton in the early hours of Saturday morning. A 25-year-old man remains in a life-threatening condition. Extra police are being sent to Southend after two teenagers suffered knife wounds during a brawl involving 30 young people. Essex police say they were called to the Seaside's High Street on Friday night. A 15-year-old boy has been arrested on suspicion of causing grievous bodily harm and remains in custody. Organs donated by an 8-year-old boy have saved four lives. Theo Kempthorne died suddenly in 2024 after suffering from brain damage. Gemma Kempthorne, Theo's mother, says conversations about organ donation need to be had by families.
3: So it's important to have those conversations, and they're not the best conversations to have, but they just, because you have a conversation about it, doesn't mean to say that anything is going to happen. And in the darkest of times, organ donation, there can be some light.
1: A new picture of Princess Charlotte has been shared to celebrate her 11th birthday. The Prince and Princess of Wales posted the pic, which shows Charlotte walking in a field of daisies, on social media. And the next bunch of celebrities to enter the Traitor's Castle have been announced. 21 famous faces will travel to the Scottish Highlands. From Radio News Hub, I'm Lucy Gorman-Lee. Sunshine and showers breaking out, particularly in the south, with the driest and brightest conditions across northern Scotland. A high of 19 degrees Celsius.
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1: Four people have been taken to hospital with gunshot wounds after shots were fired from a vehicle in South London. Police say they were called to Cold Harbour Lane in Brixton in the early hours of Saturday. A 25-year-old man remains in a life-threatening condition. Extra police officers are being sent to patrol Southend. It's after two teenagers suffered knife wounds during a brawl involving 30 young people on Friday. Essex police say a 15-year-old boy has been arrested on suspicion of causing grievous bodily harm and remains in custody. Organs donated by an 8-year-old boy have saved four lives. Theo Kempthorne was born with a brain condition and died in 2024 from brain damage. His mother, Gemma Kempthorne, wants to honour Theo through her activism.
2: For me, personally, it's not helped grief. I'm not going to sit here and say it's helped grief in any way. However, I know there's people out there who are able to make memories now because of Theo. My goal now is to keep Theo's name alive.
1: It's the 100-year anniversary of the five-day week. New research from Henley Business School has shown that introducing a longer weekend will increase productivity at work. Dr. Rita Fontina says that a four-day week may improve gender inequalities.
3: When men have a four-day week and they are in a household with children, they tend to be more involved as fathers. Usually it's women who require part-time work and that requires a pay cut. Women would not be penalized by pay cuts.
1: A new cohort of stars have been announced for Celebrity Traitors. 21 contestants will enter the Scottish castle in the Highlands, including comedians Ramesh Ranganathan and James Acaster, and actress Miranda Hart. The BBC say the show will be back on our screens this autumn. And the Rolling Stones are back. The band have announced their upcoming music project will be called Foreign Tongues. From Radio News Hub, I'm Lucy Gorman-Lee. Sunshine and showers breaking out, particularly in the south, with the driest and brightest conditions across northern Scotland, a high of 19 degrees Celsius.
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1: The Prime Minister says protesters have a responsibility to call out hateful chants at pro-Palestine marches. Our reporter Ben Monsey has more.
2: Sir Keir Starmer says people attending Gaza protests must challenge chants such as "Globalise the Intifada" following concerns over rising anti-Semitism after the Golders Green stabbing. The Prime Minister says he supports the right to protest but believes tougher action may be needed against certain phrases. It comes as the terror threat level in the UK has been raised to severe, meaning a terror attack is highly likely.
1: The Met Police say four people are in hospital with gunshot wounds after an incident in South London. Shots were fired from a vehicle in Brixton in the early hours of Saturday morning. A 25-year-old man remains in a life-threatening condition. Extra police are being sent to Southend after two teenagers suffered knife wounds during a brawl involving 30 young people. Essex police say they were called to the Seaside's High Street on Friday night. A 15-year-old boy has been arrested on suspicion of causing grievous bodily harm and remains in custody. Organs donated by an 8-year-old boy have saved four lives. Theo Kempthorne died suddenly in 2024 after suffering from brain damage. Gemma Kempthorne, Theo's mother, says conversations about organ donation need to be had by families.
3: So it's important to have those conversations, and they're not the best they're not the nicest conversations to have, but they just because you have a conversation about it doesn't mean to say that anything is going to happen. And in the darkest of times, organ donation there can be some light.
1: A new picture of Princess Charlotte has been shared to celebrate her 11th birthday. The Prince and Princess of Wales posted the pic, which shows Charlotte walking in a field of daisies, on social media. And the next bunch of celebrities to enter the Traitor's Castle have been announced. 21 famous faces will travel to the Scottish Highlands. From Radio News Hub, I'm Lucy Gorman-Lee.
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1: Sunshine and showers breaking out, particularly in the south, with the driest and brightest conditions across northern Scotland, a high of 19 degrees Celsius.
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1: Four people have been taken to hospital with gunshot wounds after shots were fired from a vehicle in South London. Police say they were called to Cold Harbour Lane in Brixton in the early hours of Saturday. A 25-year-old man remains in a life-threatening condition. Extra police officers are being sent to patrol Southend. It's after two teenagers suffered knife wounds during a brawl involving 30 young people on Friday. Essex police say a 15-year-old boy has been arrested on suspicion of causing grievous bodily harm and remains in custody. Organs donated by an 8-year-old boy have saved four lives. Theo Kempthorne was born with a brain condition and died in 2024 from brain damage. His mother, Gemma Kempthorne, wants to honour Theo through her activism.
2: For me personally, it's not helped grief. I'm not going to sit here and say it's helped grief in any way. However, I know there's people out there who are able to make memories now because of Theo. My goal now is to keep Theo's name alive.
1: It's the 100-year anniversary of the five-day week. New research from Henley Business School has shown that introducing a longer weekend will increase productivity at work. Dr. Rita Fontina says that a four-day week may improve gender inequalities.
3: When men have a four-day week and they are in a household with children, they tend to be more involved as fathers. Usually it's women who require part-time work and that requires a pay cut. Women would not be penalized by pay cuts.
1: A new cohort of stars have been announced for Celebrity Traitors. 21 contestants will enter the Scottish castle in the Highlands, including comedians Ramesh Ranganathan and James Acaster, and actress Miranda Hart. The BBC say the show will be back on our screens this autumn. And the Rolling Stones are back. The band have announced their upcoming music project will be called Foreign Tongues. From Radio News Hub, I'm Lucy Gormanley. Sunshine and showers breaking out, particularly in the south, with the driest and brightest conditions across northern Scotland, a high of 19 degrees Celsius.
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1: The Prime Minister says protesters have a responsibility to call out hateful chants at pro-Palestine marches. Our reporter Ben Monsey has more.
2: Sir Keir Starmer says people attending Gaza protests must challenge chants such as "Globalise the Intifada" following concerns over rising anti-Semitism after the Golders Green stabbing. The Prime Minister says he supports the right to protest but believes tougher action may be needed against certain phrases. It comes as the terror threat level in the UK has been raised to severe, meaning a terror attack is highly likely.
1: The Met Police say four people are in hospital with gunshot wounds after an incident in South London. Shots were fired from a vehicle in Brixton in the early hours of Saturday morning. A 25-year-old man remains in a life-threatening condition. Extra police are being sent to Southend after two teenagers suffered knife wounds during a brawl involving 30 young people. Essex police say they were called to the Seaside's High Street on Friday night. A 15-year-old boy has been arrested on suspicion of causing grievous bodily harm and remains in custody. Organs donated by an 8-year-old boy have saved four lives. Theo Kempthorne died suddenly in 2024 after suffering from brain damage. Gemma Kempthorne, Theo's mother, says conversations about organ donation need to be had by families.
3: So it's important to have those conversations, and they're not the best conversations to have, but they just, because you have a conversation about it, doesn't mean to say that anything is going to happen. And in the darkest of times, organ donation, there can be some light.
1: A new picture of Princess Charlotte has been shared to celebrate her 11th birthday. The Prince and Princess of Wales posted the pic, which shows Charlotte walking in a field of daisies, on social media. And the next bunch of celebrities to enter the Traitor's Castle have been announced. 21 famous faces will travel to the Scottish Highlands. From Radio News Hub, I'm Lucy Gorman-Lee. Sunshine and showers breaking out, particularly in the south, with the driest and brightest conditions across northern Scotland. A high of 19 degrees Celsius.
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1: A senior palace aide says King Charles has embraced the risks of his US visit. Johnny Holmes has more.
2: His address to Congress was seen as a key diplomatic moment in support of the government. He also built a strong rapport with Donald Trump, with aides saying their public warmth reflects a genuine private relationship. The visit is being credited with helping steady UK-US ties.
1: Airlines will be allowed to group passengers from different flights together onto fewer planes as part of plans to save jet fuel under new temporary rules from the Department for Transport. Carriers will be able to combine services on the same routes to avoid flying half-empty planes. The government says the move will help prevent disruption during the busy summer season amid concerns over jet fuel supplies. But critics, including Which, warn passengers' rights must not be weakened. A 19-year-old man has been charged following a bomb hoax that forced the evacuation of Utility Arena Birmingham during a show by Peter Kay. Police say Omar Majed of Washwood Heath will appear before magistrates in Birmingham tomorrow, following the incident which saw the comedian escorted off stage mid-performance. Officers later confirmed nothing suspicious was found, adding that public safety remains their top priority. A tree believed to have inspired the set of hit book series Brambley Hedge has been discovered in Epping Forest. The forest is believed to have been author Jill Barklam's favourite walking and sketching spot. Pete Barklam, Jill's son and director of Brambley Hedge, says Jill would research into different trees in the forest.
3: She'd go out with her sketchbook and her camera and just find trees that she found interesting. And we have found a tree that she used in her spring storybook for Crabapple Cottage.
1: And conservation teams working on HMS Victory say the latest stage of its restoration has been completed successfully after all remaining masts were carefully removed as part of a £42 million project. The operation was carried out at Portsmouth Historic Dockyard. That's the latest from Radio News Hub. I'm Ben Monsey. Often cloudy with heavy showers at times, driest for the far north of Scotland, though chilly. Wet across northeast England, scattered showers elsewhere with highs of 19 degrees.
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1: The King's US visit has been hailed as a major diplomatic success. Our reporter Johnny Holmes has the details.
2: A senior aide says King Charles seized a phenomenal opportunity during the trip, including a high-stakes speech to Congress. He addressed issues like NATO, Ukraine and climate, guided by what aides call his truth and conscience. Relations with Donald Trump are said to be warm, with both leaders getting on well. The government-requested visit is seen as strengthening the special relationship.
1: Airlines are set to be given temporary flexibility to move passengers between services in a bid to cut fuel use under new measures from the Department for Transport. The plans would allow carriers to merge flights on the same routes to avoid operating with low passenger numbers. Ministers say it will help reduce disruption during the peak summer period as concerns grow over jet fuel supplies. But consumer group Which has warned passenger protections must not be compromised. A teenager has been charged with false communications after a suspected bomb scare halted a performance by Peter Kay in Birmingham. 19-year-old Omar Majet of Washwood Heath will appear before magistrates in Birmingham tomorrow. The audience were evacuated from Utilita Arena Birmingham on Friday night after reports of a suspicious bag. West Midlands police later confirmed the venue was safe. A crab apple tree that inspired Brambley Hedge author Jill Barklam has been discovered. The tree, found in Epping Forest, is part of a sculpture trail set up by Jill's children. Jill's daughter, Lizzie Barklam, says that her mother would want the books to encourage children to be in nature.
3: And there's definitely an undeniable connection between the books, nature, and childhood development. And what better way to showcase that than by finding this particular tree in the heart of Epping Forest, where it all began.
1: And the Miami Grand Prix has been brought forward by 3 hours due to the threat of heavy rain and thunderstorms. Formula One bosses and the FIA agreed to move the start to 1 p.m. From Radio News Hub, I'm Ben Monsey. Often cloudy with heavy showers at times, driest for the far north of Scotland, though chilly. Wet across northeast England, scattered showers elsewhere with highs of 19 degrees.
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stolen. Some people stay alive, some for a moment. Some hearts they set alight just to be frozen. And so we're out of time.

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1: A senior palace aide says King Charles has embraced the risks of his US visit. Johnny Holmes has more.
2: His address to Congress was seen as a key diplomatic moment in support of the government. He also built a strong rapport with Donald Trump, with aides saying their public warmth reflects a genuine private relationship. The visit is being credited with helping steady UK-US ties.
1: Airlines will be allowed to group passengers from different flights together onto fewer planes as part of plans to save jet fuel under new temporary rules from the Department for Transport. Carriers will be able to combine services on the same routes to avoid flying half-empty planes. The government says the move will help prevent disruption during the busy summer season amid concerns over jet fuel supplies. But critics, including Which, warn passengers' rights must not be weakened. A 19-year-old man has been charged following a bomb hoax that forced the evacuation of Utilita Arena Birmingham during a show by Peter Kay. Police say Omar Majed of Washwood Heath will appear before magistrates in Birmingham tomorrow, following the incident which saw the comedian escorted offstage mid-performance. Officers later confirmed nothing suspicious was found, adding that public safety remains their top priority. An over 300-year-old tree from the Bramble Hedge book series has been discovered in Epping Forest. Author Jill Barklam used to visit Epping Forest to sketch. Pete Barklam, Jill's son, says the inspiration behind the books come from Jill's commute to St. Martin's Art College.
3: On those journeys on the tube, she used to get very bored, and she escaped into this world along the railway lines that she imagined with these little mice in a little community, cooking items and going out on adventures.
1: And the masts of Vice Admiral Lord Nelson's flagship HMS Victory have been removed as part of a £42 million restoration programme aimed at preserving the world's oldest commissioned warship, with specialists now preparing the structures for long-term repair. From Radio News Hub, I'm Ben Monse. Often cloudy with heavy showers at times, driest for the far north of Scotland, though chilly. Wet across northeast England, scattered showers elsewhere with highs of 19 degrees.
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Wakey, wakey!

a Sunday morning. Welcome to the oldies that you love to sing along to on the show this morning. I tell you what, I got it all for you. We'll get into your lyric game shortly. I've got your 1 second wonder, your year of fortune, what day is it today, the thought of the day, and your musical memories and your musical

V. No funny giggles here in the morning, or is it unfunny giggles? No silly chit chat, just great music for you in the morning. Fun Young Cannibals, I'm Not the Man I Used to Be. We do play some games though. We got your lyric game this morning. These are the lyrics I've got for you today. It's a fact that people get lonely, ain't nothing new, but a woman like you, baby, should never have the blues. What is that song? Who's singing that as well? What is it? It's a fact that people get lonely, ain't nothing new, but a woman like you, baby, should never have the blues. Any ideas on that song?

maybe first class, that's where we want to head to, isn't it? On your Decades Breakfast. Maybe you are this weekend, Sunday morning, 3rd of May. We got, what day is it today for you in the next hour? It's not just Sunday, the 3rd of May, there's far more to it to that. On this day, 1975, the Bay City Rollers, they started a 3-week run at number one on the UK album chart. Their second album, it was called Once Upon a Star, and on it, well, it was a corker.

taken from their album Once Upon a Star, Bay City Rollers. 3 weeks at number one with that album back in 1975. Bye Bye Baby. On this day, 1933, the late James Brown was born. How do you feel about that?

0: swing out, sister. You on my mind on your decade's breakfast. And James Brown, I got you. I feel good. Let's do your fortune this morning.
1: '89.
0: I'll tell you what, the year of fortune this morning. Must have been enjoying Swing Out Sister there from the same year. And it was a poppy year as well. Let's get Bros on in a moment. First up, we'll start with the Bees, Big Bun.

0: there you go. They were brothers. That's why they were called Bros. Too much on your decade's breakfast and Big Fun. Can't shake the feeling. Don't think they were brothers. It was a double shot of 1989 on your Year of Fortune this morning. Coming up for you, more of the songs you love to sing along to with ABC to play. Decade's
1: 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The biggest hits on the radio over the last 7 days. 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

ABC when Smokey sings on your Decades Breakfast, talking about the great Smokey Robinson, of course. We're doing your lyric game this morning. These are lyrics today. It's a fact that people get lonely, ain't nothing new, but a woman like you, baby, should never have the blues. Who's singing that today? What is that?

bit similar, right? Alright, nothing like it. Dave Berry, Mama, Mark Winter, It's Almost Tomorrow on your Decades Breakfast. At number one on the UK singles chart on this day in 1980, it was Dex's Midnight Runners.

Enchanting Gino back in 1980. Dex's Midnight Runners, their number one on the UK singles chart this day, 1980. On this day, 1934, Frankie Valli was born.

0: Frankie Valli, can't take my eyes off you. Happy birthday to Frankie today. Alive or past, we do the musical birthdays. Well, on this day, 1934, let's give you the answer to your lyric game this morning. The lyrics this morning were this. It's a fact that people get lonely, ain't nothing new. But a woman like you, baby, should never have the blues.
1: It's a fact that people get lonely, ain't nothing new. But a woman like you, babe, should never have the blues.
0: The answer, Billy Swan, I Can Help.

Billy, your decades breakfast on a Sunday morning. In the next hour, we have got for you your 1 second wonder. What day is it today? And our thought of the day is it's Sunday. If it's your birthday today, we're going to play this one for you naturally. Steve.

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1: The King's US visit is being hailed as a diplomatic success. Our reporter Johnny Holmes has the details.
2: A senior aide says King Charles seized a phenomenal opportunity during the trip, including a high-stakes speech to Congress. He addressed issues like NATO, Ukraine and climate, guided by what aides call his truth and conscience. Relations with Donald Trump are said to be warm, with both leaders getting on well. The government-requested visit is seen as strengthening the special relationship.
1: Airlines are set to be given temporary flexibility to move passengers between services in a bid to cut fuel use, under new measures from the Department for Transport. The plans would allow carriers to merge flights on the same routes to avoid operating with low passenger numbers. Ministers say it will help reduce disruption during the peak summer period as concerns grow over jet fuel supplies. A teenager has been charged with false communications after a suspected bomb scare halted a performance by Peter Kay in Birmingham. 19-year-old Omar Majed of Washwood Heath will appear before magistrates in Birmingham tomorrow. The audience was evacuated from Utilita Arena Birmingham on Friday night after reports of a suspicious bag. West Midlands Police later confirmed the venue was safe. A tree believed to have inspired the set of a hit book series, Brambley Hedge, has been discovered in Epping Forest. The forest is believed to have been author Jill Barklam's favourite walking and sketching spot. Pete Barklam, Jill's son and director of Brambley Hedge, says Jill would research into different trees in the forest.
3: She'd go out with her sketchbook and her camera and just find trees that she found interesting. And that's what brings us to today. We have found a tree that she used in her spring storybook for Crabapple Cottage, which is the home of the Apple family, Mr. and Mrs. Apple.
1: And Mark Allen missed a simple black to book his place in his first World Snooker Championship final before falling 17-16 to Wu Yeezha. That's the latest from Radio News Hub. I'm Ben Monse. Often cloudy with heavy showers at times, driest for the far north of Scotland, though chilly. Wet across northeast England, scattered showers elsewhere with highs of 19 degrees.

Fox and Mockingbird on your Decades Breakfast. Morning, Sunday morning, 3rd of May on the show this hour. Then your 1 second wonder. I'm going to play you 1 second of a famous song. It's not that it's famous that is the problem. It's the fact that it's only 1 second, which makes it extremely hard. Although I think I've been good to you this morning. Plus, what day is it today on the way? And

Dionne Warwick, all the love in the world on your Decade's Breakfast. Morning, Sunday morning, 3rd of May. We're into May already. Gonna have to start. Let's do one second wonder.

0: do your 1 second wonder for a Sunday then. 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
1: Give me the music.
0: Blimey, that's super easy. I mean, super easy.
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0: You might get the title, but not the artist this morning, but that's okay.
2: Is it easy?

Alice Cooper giving the children false hope, I'm afraid. School's out on your decade's breakfast. Not true, ladies and gentlemen. On this day, 1944, Peter Staples was born of the Trogs.

Aaron Evans in the year 2525. We're still a long way away from that. Oh, I'm not going to be here. I've got bad news for you. You're not going to be here either. The Trogs before that with A Girl Like You. On this day, 1986, Robert Palmer. He went to number one on the US Singles Chart.

Lamar, Never Ending Story on your Decades Breakfast, and Robert Palmer, Addicted to Love, number one on the US singles chart with that in 1986. Brilliant stuff. Right, it's your Decades Breakfast on the way for you. I'm going to play you Dennis Waterman. And what day is it today? Let's find that out.

0: Monday, so the May Paranormal Day today. Put on your favourite paranormal channel, listen to a paranormal podcast, or read stories of real-life paranormal activity, but maybe leave the lights on. It's Lemonade Day. Warm weather means lots of good things, but it also means thirst. Quench it with one of the world's most refreshing drinks, the ever-popular lemonade. And it's Laughter Day today. 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If your name is Jamie, Jamieson, Jimmy, Viola, or Violet, today is your day.
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0: was a great TV show, wasn't it? Old Arthur, Dennis Waterman, I Could Be So Good For You. Dennis Waterman, of course, played Terry, his little sidekick. And a brilliant TV show it was too, back in 1980 for Dennis Waterman. And we're doing your 1 second wonder this morning. What's this 1 second today?
1: Give me the music!
0: I've been good to you today with that one. How are you getting on with that? It's Marvin Gaye, Tammy Terrell, and Ain't Nothing Like The Real Thing.

Tell you what, we've got some chill numbers on the show this morning, haven't we? Earth, Wind & Fire, After the Lover's Gone, and Marvin Gaye, Tammy Terrell, Ain't Nothing Like the Real Thing on this day, 1950. Mary Hopkin was born.

Mary Hopkins, she was on Eurovision, not with that song though. She was born on this day, 1950. Talking of Eurovision, winners in 1997, do you remember who it was?

0: shirt. We don't have to take our clothes off on your Decades Breakfast. And Katrina and the Waves, winners of Eurovision in Dublin in 1997, Love Shine a Light. Was that the last time we won it? And I don't know. I don't follow it these days. It's all political, as they say, isn't it? Let's give me the answer to your 1 second wonder.
1: 1 second wonder.
2: Things that make you go,
0: Let's give me the answer to your 1 second wonder then. What was this 1 second today?
3: Give me the music.
0: The answer, the Tokens, The Lion Sleeps Tonight.

there you go. There's your 1 second wonder answer this morning. Well done if you got that right. Thankfully, your 1 second wonder and not a lyrical answer. That might have been a bit challenging this morning. The lion sleeps tonight. Well done if you got that right this morning. That's it, your Decades Breakfast done for your Sunday.

that, we played you some absolute corkers on the show this morning. This Hour Alone, Dionne Warwick, Alice Cooper, at the Trogs, Zagrant Evans, Robert Palmer, and we played you that classic as well, didn't we? From Eurovision 1997, Katrina and the Waves, Love Shine a Light, which is actually the last time the UK won. Long time ago. Let's leave you with today's thought of the day. A lot of people give up just before they're about to make it. You know, you never know when the next obstacle is going to be the last one. Have a great Sunday and a great week.

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2: A senior palace aide says King Charles has embraced the risks of his US visit. Johnny Holmes has more.
3: His address to Congress was seen as a key diplomatic moment in support of the government. He also built a strong rapport with Donald Trump, with aides saying their public warmth reflects a genuine private relationship. The visit is being credited with helping steady UK-US ties.
2: Airlines will be allowed to group passengers from different flights together onto fewer planes as part of plans to save jet fuel under new temporary rules from the Department for Transport. Carriers will be able to combine services on the same routes to avoid flying half-empty planes. The government says the move will help prevent disruption during the busy summer season amid concerns over jet fuel supplies. But critics, including Which, warn passengers' rights must not be weakened. A 19-year-old man has been charged following a suspected bomb hoax that forced the evacuation of Utilita Arena Birmingham during a show by Peter Kay. Police say Omar Majed of Washwood Heath will appear before magistrates in Birmingham tomorrow following the incident which saw the comedian escorted off stage mid-performance. Officers later confirmed nothing suspicious was found, adding that public safety remains their top priority. A crab apple tree that inspired Brembley Hedge author Jill Barklem has been discovered. The tree, found in Epping Forest, is part of a sculpture trail set up by Jill's children. Jill's daughter, Lizzie Barklem, says that her mother would want the books to encourage children to be in nature.
4: And there's definitely an undeniable connection between the books, nature, and childhood development. And what better way to showcase that than by finding this particular tree in the heart of Epping Forest, where it all began.
2: And conservation teams working on HMS Victory say the latest stage of its restoration has been completed successfully after all remaining masts were carefully removed as part of a £42 million project. The operation, carried out at Portsmouth Historic Dockyard, is part of a decade-long project to preserve the historic vessel. From Radio News Hub, I'm Ben Monse. Changeable with showers or longer spells of rain this weekend, possibly heavy and thundery, especially over Northern Ireland. Driest in eastern England, highs of 19 degrees.

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2: Good morning, everybody.

and a very warm welcome to another edition of Sunday Gold. I'm Brian Hartgen, and I'll be here with you for the next couple of hours. Thanks as ever to Mark Gale for Decades Breakfast. Loved all of those oldies. And the games. We mustn't forget them, including the 1 Second Wonder. Anyway, coming up, we have love songs from the 50s and 60s in hour one, and the 60s in hour number two. And we're going to start with some Peggy Lee.

wonderful Peggy Lee and the gorgeous song The Folks Who Live on the Hill. How is your Sunday morning going? I hope it's really, really good. And it's those ballads and love songs that I'm focusing upon today from the wonderful 50s and 60s decades. We've had quite a number of specials, haven't we, for the first hour of Sunday Gold during this year, and this is the next of them. This is part two. We had some wonderful ballads last week, didn't we, from the 1950s mainly, verging into 1960, but we've got some from both decades today. Hope you're going to enjoy them.

1950s was a golden era for ballads that blended pop, crossover styles and traditional vocals with romantic storytelling. Many songs focused upon longing, separation or tender promises, reflecting both personal emotions and wider post-war sentiments. Singers like Dean Martin, Nat King Cole, Frank Sinatra and Joe Stafford set high standards for vocal delivery, emphasizing clarity,

warmth and emotional nuance. Their recordings often featured lush orchestras or subtle accompaniments to highlight the voice without overwhelming it. British artists like Lee Lawrence, Jimmy Young and Joan Regan brought a softer, more reserved style compared to their American counterparts, which adds a nice variety in this show. Their presence shows that romantic ballads were an international phenomenon in the 1950s, not confined to one style or country.

Words from this era often serve as cultural touchstones, evoking images of supper clubs, candlelight dinners, and slow dances. They remind listeners not only of romantic love, but also of innocence, nostalgia, and moments frozen in time.

Now, that song was originally written by Sonny Curtis and Jerry Allison of the Crickets in 1959, shortly after Buddy Holly's death. The Crickets released it in 1960, and Bobby V recorded his version in 1961 for his self-titled album under Liberty Records. Bobby V had become popular in the early 60s as a teen idol, and this cover added to his string of international hits. He recorded More Than I Can Say as part of his second studio album, which also included Rubber Ball and Stayin' In. His smooth style and clean image made him a favourite with young listeners. More Than I Can Say captures the innocence and sincerity of early 1960s love songs. Bobby V's version didn't top the US charts, but it struck a chord overseas, and it solidified his position as one of pop's earnest voices. It's a beautiful reminder that sometimes emotions speak louder than words.

It's one of my favourites from the Everly Brothers, and they recorded it on July the 10th, 1958 in Nashville. Cadence Records released it as the B-side of the single Bird Dog on July the 28th, 58, yet it gained its own popularity and charted separately. Devoted to You stands as a beautiful example of two brothers singing with seamless harmony and heartfelt feelings. It reminds listeners that sometimes the B-side can become just as beloved as the hit. Every time you hear those intertwined voices, you're hearing a piece of musical history made in 1958 that still touches hearts today.

playing those love songs and ballads from the 50s and 60s, and that was written by Jack Lawrence and Richard Myers in 1950, and it was published in 1953. Now, Don Cornell recorded that version for Coral Records, and it was part of the soundtrack of the 1954 film Susan Slept Here. Now, at the time, Coral Records didn't have a UK distributor until 1954, which delayed its international chart success. Hold My Hand by Don Cornell is one of those timeless ballads that swept listeners off their feet in that year. Its soaring melody and heartfelt delivery made it a hit in both the US and the UK. For radio today, it remains a beautiful example of vintage style, romance, and the power of voice, which is what the first hour of Sunday Gold has always been about.

version that we usually play on Sunday Gold. We usually have another one from the 60s, but that was I Love How You Love Me. And the original version was by the Paris Sisters, and it was produced by Phil Spector, and it became a top five hit in the US in 1961. Now, Jimmy Crawford, who you heard there, recorded his cover in the UK that same year. The song is one of Jimmy Crawford's best-known works, and it introduced British audiences to a tender American pop standard, and it's appeared on many compilations over the years. It also showcases early 1960s British interest in covers of US hits.

Now that was recorded in 1962 by Ray Hildebrand and Jill Jackson while they were students at Howard Payne College in Brownwood, Texas. The names Paul and Paula

0: that's happened to me.
1: Lots of people who listen to the show love Jim Reeves, and they also love Johnny Mathis.

0: yes.
1: And not me.
0: She'll get you in the end. Oh, she really will. There's no point in getting around it or trying to get around it. She will get you. Welcome to our number two of Sunday Gold this morning. Didn't we have some lovely love songs and ballads in the last hour? I hope you enjoyed that. But now we're into exclusively 60s territory. And coming up, I do have some music history for you. Not a great deal this week, actually. No one was really doing anything. And I only tell you about the best bits. But I will do what I can. And don't forget, we've got our top five as well. Going all the way back to 1966 today. How about that then, Adam?

0: Clap.
1: I've always loved that one. I first heard it actually on the Paul Burnett Show when Capital Gold first started in London in the 1980s. 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Oh, well, I-

Good one from the Four Preps. And they knew what it was to be a big man, didn't they? Let's get into the music history then, shall we? Looking at those musical events that took place in years gone by from the 1960s. And we're going to begin with the 27th of April 1966. And the Beatles started recording the new John Lennon song, I'm Only Sleeping. And of course, it was featured on the Revolver album.

Peggy March on Sunday Gold. I Will Follow Him in the 60s hour, and on the 28th of April 1968, the Broadway musical Hair opened at the Biltmore Theatre in New York City. The show featured the songs Aquarius, Let the Sunshine In, and Good Morning Starshine.

And that's exactly what we were doing in the 1960s, and we're still doing it now. And on the 29th of April 1947 was born Tommy James, of course, from Tommy James and the Shondells, who had the 1966 US number one single with Hanky Panky and a couple of others that you might remember.

You might remember that Tiffany had a big hit with that. In fact, it got to number one for her in the 1980s. And on the 29th of April 1945 was born American recording artist Tammy Terrell. Remember, she knew all about The Real Thing? She had a series of duets with singer Marvin Gaye, and they

And indeed it is. And on the 30th of April 1968, BBC TV launched the Cilla Black Show, making Cilla the first British female performer to have her own TV show. The theme song was called

0: written by Paul McCartney, of course, Step Inside Love. And on the 30th of April 1960, the Everly Brothers started a 7-week run at number one on the UK singles chart with Kathy's Clown, giving Warner Brothers a number one with their first release.
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Now here's someone we mentioned earlier. Born on the 30th of April 1943 was Bobby V. Of course, he was a singer. He was a teen idol in the early 60s, and he scored the 1961 US number one single and UK number three with Take Good Care of My Baby. And we also remember...

Now there's one that I remember hearing for the first time when I got a Bobby V Greatest Hits album, Come Back When You Grew Up. And on the 1st of May 1965, Herman's Hermits started a 3-week run at number one in the US with

0: George Formby could have recorded that, couldn't he? And on the 2nd of May 1946 was born American singer-songwriter, actress and activist Leslie Gore, who had the 1963 US number 1 and UK number 9 single with It's My Party and...
1: It's a blast!
0: I love this one.

It's short but very sweet, isn't it? And on the 2nd of May 1945, Randy Kane was born, singer from the American R&B and soul vocal group, the Delphonics.

Don't you just love that soul classic from the Delphonics? I do. From the 1960s. And it's time to go ba-ba-ba-ba-ba now, because on the 3rd of May 1944 was born Pete Staples. He was with the Troggs, who had the 1966 US number one and UK number two single with Wild Thing. But we'll play this one, shall we?

And we're in events of today, of course, the 3rd of May, coming to the end of the music history now. And born today, 1938, was American singer-songwriter and record producer Gerald Samuels. Now, you might remember him better under his pseudonym Napoleon the 14th.

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0: basket weavers who sit and smile and...
1: Yep, that's where we're off to, the funny farm. Ladies and gentlemen, Napoleon the 14th, they're coming to take me away, ending the music history, and hopefully we'll have more events at the same time, same place next week. But let's get into our top five now, shall we? From 1966, this very week, starting at number five...

0: Thinking about those summer days, number two on this very day, going all the way back to 1966, it's The Loving Spoonful. And that will just about do it for this edition of Sunday Gold. I very much hope you've enjoyed it. I definitely have, as always, and I look forward to being back with you again at the same time, same place next week. Thank you for listening. So what was number one? Well, it was Pretty.
1: It's number one.

0: 6 o'clock on Radios 1 and 2. My name is Tom Brown. This is the Top 20 as compiled for the BBC by the British Market Research Bureau.
1: 5, 4, 3, 2, 1. We have liftoff.

0: Make Me Feel Like Dancing from Leo Sayer. And before the number one, here's a rundown of this week's top 20.
1: We have ignition. 3, 2, 1. We have liftoff.
0: Number 20, Love Me, Yvonne Elliman. 19, Rocking Me, the Steve Miller Band. 18, How's That from Sherbet. And 17, Jaws, Lalo Schifrin. Number 16, The Summer of My Life, Simon May. 15, Lust in France, Bonnie Tyler. 14, Dancing with a Captain, Paul Nicholas. And 13, Beautiful Noise from Neil Diamond. 12, Love and Affection, Joan Armour Trading. 11, When Forever Has Gone, Denise Roussas. 10, Couldn't Get It Right, The Climax Blues Band. And 9, Play That Funky Music, Wild Cherry. Don't Take Away the Music, Tavares. 7, Substitute, The Who. 6, Hurt, The Manhattans. And 5, If Not You, Dr. Hook. 4, Mississippi, Pussycat. 3, Under the Moon of Love, Shawadi Wadi. And number 2 is You Make Me Feel Like Dancing from Leo Sayer. It's all from me, Tom Brown, and my producer, Pete Ritzema. So until next Sunday at 6, here's this week's
2: number 1.
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1: Two people have died after an explosion at a house in Bristol this morning. A major incident has been declared with a cordon in place on Sterncourt Road while emergency services investigate. The cause is being treated as suspicious but not terror-related. In a bid to ease fuel shortages, airlines will be allowed to group passengers from different flights together. Johnny Holmes has the details.
2: The Department for Transport is introducing temporary measures allowing airlines to group passengers onto fewer planes to cut fuel use. Travellers could be moved from their original booking to another flight on the same route, helping avoid cancellations. The government says it's about giving certainty ahead of summer amid concerns over jet fuel supplies. But which, says the changes risk favouring airlines over passengers.
1: A senior aide says King Charles seized a phenomenal opportunity during the trip to the US, including a high-stakes speech to Congress. He addressed issues like NATO, Ukraine and climate, guided by what aides call his truth and conscience. Relations with Donald Trump are said to be warm, with both leaders getting on well. A teenager has been charged with false communications after a suspected bomb scare halted a performance by Peter Kay in Birmingham. 19-year-old Omar Majid of Washwood Heath will appear before magistrates in Birmingham tomorrow. Not all stroke victims are given the chance to get a life-altering treatment. That's what the Stroke Association is warning. They say getting a thrombectomy, a certain treatment, in the hours after stroke symptoms start, can save a person's life or reduce the risk of lifelong disability, but thousands haven't been given it. Professor Deb Lowe is from the Stroke Association.
3: It does require a brilliant multidisciplinary team approach, from paramedics acting really quickly, accident and emergency departments recognising stroke symptoms, brain scans being done really quickly, so radiologists and radiographers, and then the stroke doctors and nurses acting really quickly.
1: That's the latest from Radio News Hub. I'm Ben Monsey. Changeable with showers or longer spells of rain this weekend, possibly heavy and thundery, especially over Northern Ireland. Driest in eastern England, highs of 19 degrees.

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0: No, I think so too.
1: What?
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0: It's not gone all together then, has it?
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4: Ivor the engine. 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
5: Do you remember to bring the chocolate chip ice cream home?
6: Yes, I did remember to bring the chocolate chip ice cream home. 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Where are you going? And get back

0: And good afternoon, everybody. A very warm welcome along to another edition of 70s Sunday Lunch here as part of Retro Day on Team FM. It's good to be here. I'm Brian Hartgen, here with you until 3 o'clock this afternoon, not only playing the good music from the 1970s, but also bringing back all those memories. Do you remember this?
1: They call him Mr. Show Business. Bruce Forsyth, the master entertainer. But what's he really like? Sunday Mirror writer Colin Wills tells you tomorrow. You'll love the real Bruce in the Sunday Mirror. The Prime Minister, Mr. Callaghan, gives his first interview. Don't miss this important exclusive in tomorrow's Sunday Mirror. Girls, they're taking over everywhere. A super picture special. Lollipop Men, Is There Something Wrong? Disturbing Facts. Cup Final, The Real Lowdown. All in the marvellous Sunday Mirror tomorrow.
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3: Hey, honey, you know you're too young to break.

Well, I thought I'd start off with that one because it's certainly been the weather for it this week, hasn't it? Hot all over the country, down on the beach. Lots of cool things coming up today, as always. We have our feature, The Forgotten 45, one of those in each hour. Bit of a novelty one for the first hour, certainly. A love song for the second. From the bottom to the top, taking a look at the singles and LPs from this week, 1975. It's going to be a very good year for music. We have TV. We couldn't do 70s Sunday lunch without plenty of 70s telly. There's the story behind the song. That's a love song if ever I've heard it. We have our usual games, the brain teaser and waxing lyrical. And of course, we mustn't forget the music, including this number one.

0: Hello.
1: Hello.
0: Hi. You didn't choose Stork SB margarine?
1: No.
0: Or would you like to try a taste test?
1: Yes, have a go.
0: We've got to turn round. Your brand versus Stork SB. Round we turn. Now then, Eileen, we're not going to ask you to choose because you've chosen the product anyway. We're going to ask Chris. Good. Which do you think tastes the best?
2: I would say that one, actually.
0: Yours. Yes?
2: Yeah.
0: Right. Turn over. Ta-ra! There you are, you see. Why did you prefer the Stork?
2: Just tasted better.
1: I'd have to get the Stork.
3: Stork SB. We're sure you can really taste the difference.

Make the World Go Away, and they used to revive these old songs, didn't they? Because they did that with Morning Side of the Mountain in 75, our featured year. Now, we had a number one earlier from Elton John and Kiki D. We've got another number one from the previous year coming up in just a moment. But first of all, it is the first of our games, the 70s Sensation Brain Teaser. A little bit of trivia for you to be thinking about in relation to what happened in the 1970s. Now, on the 5th of May 1973, which 2nd Division team caused one of the biggest FA Cup upsets of the decade by beating Leeds United 1-0 at Wembley? Was it A, Southampton, B, Sunderland, or C, Norwich City? So you'll have to have a think about that. On the 5th of May 1973, which 2nd Division team caused one of the biggest FA Cup upsets of the decade by beating Leeds United 1-0 at Wembley? Was it A, Southampton, B, Sunderland, or C, Norwich City? Have a think about it. I'll give you the answer before 2 o'clock this afternoon.

One of the very best number ones from a magnificent group, The Stylistics, Can't Give You Anything But My Love. We're pausing for a moment now to remember Kathy Dooley, one of the familiar voices from the 70s family group, The Dooleys, who has passed away at the age of 70. Part of a large musical family from Essex, Kathy was central to the group's success during the late 70s, when their bright upbeat sound and strong harmonies made them a regular feature on the charts and on radio. The Dooleys brought a sense of fun and energy to pop music, and Kathy's contribution was an important part of that distinctive style. Their music captured the spirit of the time, catchy, melodic, and full of life, and it continues to bring back memories for many listeners today. We remember Kathy Dooley and the part she played in one of Britain's best-loved pop families as we hear one of their biggest hits, Wanted.

0: Hello, I am Sacha Distel. They asked me to try a mandate, and now I wear it all the time. Because it is sophisticated, long-lasting, very sexy.
1: This is not fiction, this time it's for real.
0: Mandate sings my songs.
1: Not just a fun thing, like some kiss and run thing.
0: Mandate speaks my language. And when I'm relaxing, need I say more? It's all right, she's my wife.
2: Mandate says a lot for a man.

as one of our loyal listeners who's going to get this. I do know. So let's get into the next of our games, and it's Waxing Lyrical. I'm going to give you a line of a top 10 song of the 70s, and as always, I'd like the title and the artist. We know it's going to be from 75. I Worry About You When You're Gone. I Worry About You When You're Gone. A very prominent line from a group of the 70s. Can you tell me the title and the artist? Of course, I'll play the song before we get to the end of the hour today.

0: say we are coming out with some real corkers. There's no doubt about that. The Times and Miss Grace. Now, going back to 1971, it was the year of decimalisation.
1: The 800-year-old British pound finally capitulated and went decimal. For the past week or so, a carnival atmosphere has developed, with people predicting total chaos. But the Decimal Currency Board, which was especially set up to mastermind this operation, didn't think so. In the event, the truth lies somewhere in between. Things seem to be running smoothly enough. On the other hand, people seem prepared to accept whatever change they are given with a sort of blind faith in a system they don't really understand.
2: Decimals.
3: Terrible.
1: Sorry?
3: No, I'm terrible.
1: Is this your first transaction in decimals?
3: Yeah.
1: How long do you think it's going to take to get used to this lot?
3: Years, I think.
1: Years and years?
4: Getting the change.
1: Who do you think's right? The people who are going to predict chaos or the decimal currency?
4: There won't be any chaos at all, I don't think.
1: So you think
4: we'll all settle down to it quite quickly.
1: You're in favour of it?
4: Yes, indeed.
1: Why?
5: Since.
1: You're in favour of it?
5: Oh, yes.
1: No sentimental feelings about LSD?
5: No, certainly not. I think if I had six fingers on each hand, it might be a different story.
6: Half for 9 new pence coming up.
7: And 9 new pence, half a pound of mushrooms now. 9 new pence, half a pound of mushrooms.
8: Pence out of 10.
9: Thank you.
5: 9 out of 10.
7: 9 out of 10 again. Thank you very, very much, my dear. Yes, my love.
6: Oh, fresh mushroom. What's half for 9 new pence now? You're tasting mushrooms.
7: Now, 9 new pence for half a pound of mushrooms here. Don't forget your tasty mushrooms here.
6: Mushrooms out, where you like,
1: ladies.
6: Bit of tasty.
1: 50 years ago that somebody first suggested that Britain go decimal. From today's evidence, it's obvious that quite a lot of people believe that the change could have been postponed for at least another 350 years. This is Rowlandson Carter, London.

That's what I want. Your love gives me such a thrill. But your love won't pay my bills. I want money.

Well, don't we all? The Flying Lizards, Money, that's what I want after our 1971 clip about decimalisation. We were going decimal back then. We are going into our first Forgotten 45. And don't forget, if you would like to suggest a Forgotten 45, you definitely can do. We have one suggestion coming up next week, actually, which is a bit of an unusual one, a bit of a novelty one. So we'll definitely get to that. But if you would like to, you can certainly send an email or contact us using the WhatsApp group or any other way that you like. It can be an A or a B side that we haven't heard for a good while. Now, do you remember in 1974 we had Sylvia with Viva España? It certainly caused a bit of a storm, didn't it? And was a really big hit. Well, she came up with a follow-up single in 75, Hasta la Vista.

0: Well, what about that then? From Sylvia, Hasta La Vista, our first Forgotten 45, and we'll do another one in the next hour. Much, much calmer anyway. Let's get to the story behind the song, where we take a more detailed look at how a particular song from the 70s came to be written, produced or recorded. You're In My Heart was written by Rod Stewart, and it was released in 1977 on his Footloose and Fancy Free album. Now, by this point in his career, Rod Stewart was known for blending rock with more reflective personal songwriting, and this track showed his softer side. The lyric reads almost like a love letter, filled with warmth, humour, and a few very personal touches that made it feel genuine rather than sentimental. Musically, the song builds gently, beginning with a relaxed acoustic feel before opening out into a fuller arrangement with strings and a sing-along chorus. Rod Stewart's distinctive, slightly raspy voice gives the song its emotional pull, while the production keeps everything balanced between intimacy and grandeur. It's a reminder of his ability to connect directly with listeners, turning simple words into something memorable.
1: I didn't know.

Now, as you heard, Rod Stewart famously included references to his beloved football teams in the lyrics, a personal touch that made the song even more uniquely his. Next week in the story behind the song, we'll hear how a simple, catchy tune built around a telephone call turned into one of the most recognisable pop hits of the early 70s.

There's a good song right there. Tony Orlando and Dawn Candida, so you know exactly who's going to be in the story behind the song next week.

On the 5th of May 1973, which second division team caused one of the biggest FA Cup upsets of the decade by beating Leeds United 1-0 at Wembley? That was the question that I asked you in this hour's 70s sensation brain teaser. Was it A, Southampton, B, Sunderland, or C, Norwich City? The answer was Sunderland.

One of my favourites from Donna Summer. Hopefully it's one of yours as well. So let me give you the answer to Waxing Lyrical for this hour. I gave you a line of a top 10 song of the 70s. I wanted the title and the artist. I Worry About You When You're Gone came from the 3 Degrees. Take good care of yourself.

0: 5, 4, 3, 2, 1. We have liftoff.
1: I don't know, sir.
2: She don't know. You don't know because only I know. If you knew and I didn't know, then you'd be teaching me instead of me teaching you. And for a student to teach his teacher, it's presumptuous and rude. Do I make myself clear?
1: Yes, sir.
3: Once upon a time, there were three little girls who went to the police academy.
4: First, the news. The health service stated today that they are getting so behindhand that for the pregnancy testing service, there is now a 10-month waiting list.
5: At the very end, indeed, sitting beside me, a gentleman who has more hits than anybody else in this business of show business, Mr. Mickey Most.
6: Companies, and not.

So I do know that we've got some 3 Degrees fans who listen to the show, so hopefully they were able to latch on to that one. Welcome to hour number 2 of 70s Sunday Lunch here as part of Retro Day on Team FM. I really hope you're enjoying the show. Let's get into From the Bottom to the Top, shall we? Taking a look at the singles and LPs from this week in 1975, starting with the singles at number 40.

Can you believe down 20 places to this week's number 40, right at the bottom of the chart in 75, the Elton John band Philadelphia Freedom. And right at the top of the tree, it was a rework of a Buddy Holly classic.

May 1975 saw Nationwide continuing to roam the country, turning ordinary stories into fascinating viewing. From odd local disputes to charming community efforts, it proved that you didn't need big drama. Sometimes a village disagreement or a quirky invention was more than enough to keep viewers hooked.

Thursday night in May meant one thing. Top of the Pops. Families gathered to watch the latest hits, argue over favourites, and attempt a few dance moves of their own in the living room. It was part music show, part weekly ritual, and always a talking point the next day.

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Off he toddled all on his own, wondering if he was using the wrong soap or something. Anyway, the big Albright struck again. All through the winter time, he hid himself away, and ashamed to show his face, afraid of what others might say. 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

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Use your brains, take a look at yourself in the reflection of the lake, and you'll find that you are a swan. So he did. 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

0: Now then, I think I'll nip down the road and give some of these dinners a bit of GBH in the parson's nose. There's one over there now. Hold up. Oi! Who's a pretty boy now then? Look at that dullish one over there. I think I'll go and blow down her ear. I'll take her down the lake once or twice.
1: That's what you got to do. Take her down the lake. And with spring in full swing, one rural community decided to celebrate with a scarecrow contest, though many entries looked more fashionable than frightening. Some wore full outfits complete with hats and boots, while one particularly stylish effort was described as ready for a night out rather than a field. The winner earned a rosette and a great deal of local admiration.

On a breezy May afternoon, a striped deck chair took off along a promenade after a sudden gust of wind, tumbling end over end past startled holidaymakers. It finally came to rest against an ice cream kiosk, completely intact. Onlookers applauded, and one wag suggested it had been trying to get the best view of the sea.

0: dark room, with so much happiness, being surrounded by our friends and relatives.
1: Yes. And isn't Holly Brown a lovely girl?
0: Hugh, there's that twinkle in your eyes again.
1: Nonsense, darling. I was just thinking what a charming and unusual wedding present she thought.
0: A beautiful song. And the words are so meaningful. Not only to you and I, but so many couples who've had their ups and downs, like us.

Featured a lot in the TV show Crossroads, Stephanie DeSykes, she wasn't born with a smile on my face in that particular song. She said, "We'll find our day." And crossing over to the other side of the Atlantic, the number one, second time outing in 70s Sunday Lunch today for this crew.

He Don't Love You Like I Do. Tony Orlando and Dawn, number one this week in America in 75. And in just a moment, I'll be playing a song just for you. Before I do that, let's get to round two of the 70s Sensation Brain Teaser. A little bit of trivia for you to be thinking about in relation to what happened in the 1970s. On the 26th of May 1973, Esther Ranson fronted the very first edition of which long-running BBC programme? Now, this is an easy one, isn't it? A, Nationwide. Was it B, That's Life? Or C, That'll Be the Day? So on the 26th of May 1973, Esther Ranson fronted the very first edition of which long-running BBC programme? Was it A, Nationwide, B, That's Life, or C, That'll Be the Day? Have a think about it if you need to. I'll give you the answer before 3 o'clock this afternoon.

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I'll take whatever life can give, just for you.

And that's exactly what you got to do. So it's the last of our games, Waxing Lyrical. I'm going to give you a line of a top 10 song of the 1970s. And as always, I'd like the title and the artist. Making Love With You Is All I Want To Do. Well, I don't know what else to say. Making Love With You Is All I Want To Do. Have a think about it if you need to. I'll play the song before we get to the end of the hour today.

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Only Women Bleed. And we're keeping the tempo quite slow at the moment because it's our second Forgotten 45 for the show. One of those songs that you haven't heard for a while. And I've chosen this one. It's by England Dan and John Ford Coley. It's Sad to Belong.

0: Oh, I love that one. I really do. England Down and John Ford Coley, It's Sad to Belong. We've got to get to those albums pretty quickly, looking at the albums from this week in 75, from the bottom to the top. And here's an album that was right at the bottom of the album chart. It had been at number 4, so did very well indeed. It's Barry White, Can't Get Enough.
1: I've heard people say that too much of anything is not good for you, baby. But I don't know about that. There's many times that we've loved and we've shared love and made love. It doesn't seem to me like it's enough. It's just not enough, baby.

He used to be great on a romantic evening. Definitely Barry White can't get enough, right at the bottom of the album chart this week. And at the very top, it was a brand new entry, straight in at number one, the Bay City Rollers, Once Upon a Star.

0: Do you remember the show The Return of the Saint? It was a British action-adventure television series that aired on the ITV network from September 1978 to March 79. It was a revival of the classic 1960s series The Saint, which itself was based on the Saint novels written by Leslie Charteris. The show's premise revolves around Simon Templar, a modern-day Robin Hood character who goes by the name of The Saint. Templar is a suave, sophisticated adventurer with a knack for solving crimes and helping those in distress. Over the course of the series, he travels the world, fights bad guys, and uncovers plots and conspiracies, all while maintaining his trademark charm and wit. Although it only ran for one series, consisting of 24 episodes, Return of the Saint had a considerable cultural impact. It was one of the last classic-style adventure shows of its era, harking back to the swashbuckling heroes of the past at a time when television was beginning to shift towards more gritty, realistic portrayals of heroism.
1: Let's christen the new headquarters, shall we?
2: Mr. Templar.
1: Yes.
2: Let us get one thing absolutely clear. I am in command here. You are the guide. Is that clear?
1: Absolutely. Vodka?
2: I don't drink. Did you hear me?
1: I did, Captain. I did.
2: And another thing. Maybe it's a defense mechanism because I am a woman, but I find your attitude to this important mission slap happy. You scarcely looked at that file. Instead of thinking about drinks, you should be deciding where our search should begin.
1: I thought that was perfectly obvious.
2: This?
1: That snapshot of him in London.
2: London? Which one?
1: The one dated May the 17th, 1976. Found in the refugee camp.
2: That is in London?
1: Mm-hmm.
2: How do you know?
1: Post office tower.
2: Oh, we thought it was a chimney pot.
1: I'm very... slap happy of you, Captain.
0: And from one TV show to another, because on the 26th of May 1973, Esther Ranson fronted the very first edition of which long-running BBC programme? That was the question that I asked you in this hour's 70s Sensation Brain Teaser. Was it A, Nationwide, B, That's Life, or C, That'll Be the Day? The answer, of course, was That's Life.
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4: Here's Coconut Airways 372. 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
3: Coconut Airways 3712. 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Good day.
5: Ladies and gentlemen, this is Captain Tobias Wilcock welcoming you aboard Coconut Airways Flight 372 to Bridgetown, Barbados. We will be flying at an height of 32,000 feet and at an airspeed of approximately 600 miles per hour. Refreshments will be served after takeoff. Kindly fasten your safety belts and refrain from smoking until the aircraft...

If you've taken part in any of our games today, thank you very much indeed. It's always appreciated, always a little bit of fun on a Sunday afternoon. Glad to be part of it, and glad that you are as well. Let me give you the answer to Waxing Lyrical. I gave you a line of a top 10 song from the 70s. I wanted the title and the artist. Making Love With You Is All I Wanna Do came from Minnie Riperton, Loving You.

0: get better than that, can you? Minnie Riperton and Loving You, the answer to waxing lyrical for this hour. And that will just about do it for this edition of 70s Sunday Lunch today.
1: Is the name of the game, and I want to play the game with you.
0: Don't forget, coming up right after the news, it's Gary King with Totally 80s. Everything to remind you of the decade of decadence. Thanks.

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1: Two people have died after an explosion at a house in Bristol this morning. A major incident has been declared with a cordon in place on Sterncourt Road while emergency services investigate. The cause is being treated as suspicious but not terror-related. In a bid to ease fuel shortages, airlines will be allowed to group passengers from different flights together. Johnny Holmes has the details.
2: The Department for Transport is introducing temporary measures allowing airlines to group passengers onto fewer planes to cut fuel use. Travellers could be moved from their original booking to another flight on the same route, helping avoid cancellations. The government says it's about giving certainty ahead of summer amid concerns over jet fuel supplies. But which, says the changes risk favouring airlines over passengers.
1: A senior aide says King Charles seized a phenomenal opportunity during the trip to the US, including a high-stakes speech to Congress. He addressed issues like NATO, Ukraine and climate, guided by what aides call his truth and conscience. Relations with Donald Trump are said to be warm, with both leaders getting on well. A teenager has been charged with false communications after a suspected bomb scare halted a performance by Peter Kay in Birmingham. 19-year-old Omar Majid of Washwood Heath will appear before magistrates in Birmingham tomorrow. Not all stroke victims are given the chance to get a life-altering treatment. That's what the Stroke Association is warning. They say getting a thrombectomy, a certain treatment, in the hours after stroke symptoms start, can save a person's life or reduce the risk of lifelong disability, but thousands haven't been given it. Professor Deb Lowe is from the Stroke Association.
3: It does require a brilliant multidisciplinary team approach, from paramedics acting really quickly, accident and emergency departments recognising stroke symptoms, brain scans being done really quickly, so radiologists and radiographers, and then the stroke doctors and nurses acting really quickly.
1: 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I'm Ben Monse. Changeable with showers or longer spells of rain this weekend, possibly heavy and thundery, especially over Northern Ireland. Driest in eastern England, highs of 19 degrees.
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9: Here we go, into the 80s, this time to catch up with Danny Wilson, Barbara Streisand, Eddie Reader from Fairground Attraction, and in the studio for a quick chat a little bit later, Tiffany. But let's start with several major 80s artists arriving soon in the Rock and Roll Hall of Fame. We're talking Sade, Joy Division, New Order, Phil Collins and Iron Maiden, all being recognised for their impact on the decade and beyond. The induction ceremony takes place in LA in November. And if you were listening sharply just then, you'd have noticed I only mentioned five of the six, potentially leaving the best for last. It's Billy Idol, here with White Wedding on Totally 80s.
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incomparable George Michael on Totally 80s as we dig around for the latest news on the biggest stars. And Gary Clark, best known as the frontman of the band Danny Wilson, is behind the music for a new film starring Paul Rudd and Nick Jonas. The movie is called Power Ballad and is directed by John Carney, who Clark previously worked with on Sing Street. The film tells the story of a wedding singer and a fading pop star caught up in a dispute over a song that they created together. If that sounds like your cup of tea, it's in cinemas from next month. But now here is Gary with Danny Wilson, Mary's Prayer on Totally 80s. Everything.

One of the best one-hit wonders of the decade. Danny Wilson, Mary's Prayer on Totally 80s. Now, on to Barbara Streisand, who says she's delighted to see one of her most famous lines turned into a landmark in New York. It's been installed on the Brooklyn Bridge, greeting people as they enter Manhattan. The phrase, from her role in Funny Girl, has become one of her most recognizable lines. So which one is it? Well, the next time you cross the Brooklyn Bridge and enter Manhattan, when you see Hello Gorgeous, yes, that means you. But here she is now with Barry Gibb. It's Guilty on Totally 80s.

gorgeous tune from two of the beautiful people, Barbara Streisand and Barry Gibb, Guilty on Totally 80s. Where, on the way next, we're going to feature the first of our two all-time 80s top threes this week. And this one was sent in by Verna Tepesh. She went along to the Totally 80s Facebook page, This Is Totally 80s, and suggested three excellent tunes, the first of which comes from George Benson. Next.

Number one in the all-time 80s top three, supplied by Verna Tepesh. Paul Young, Wherever I Lay My Hat. In the middle, Why, Carly Simon. And this time my favourite was at the start there. George Benson, Never Give Up on a Good Thing. Verna, brilliant work. Thank you very much for getting involved. Now, let's mention a fresh little crop of brand new Facebook friends. Hi this time to Gwyneth Fields and also Harry Brasco. And still to come in this hour, we're catching up with Tiffany for a chat and also hearing from Def Leppard, Fairground Attraction, and next, Don Henley.

Boys of Summer on Totally 80s. His 1989 album, The End of the Innocent, that's getting a vinyl reissue in about a month's time, although it is available to pre-order now. It's already six times platinum. That number can only go up now, I suspect. Meanwhile, Eddie Reader, the celebrated frontwoman of Fairground Attraction, has announced a UK tour starting later on this month. The shows will see her perform with hubby John Douglas, and it's all being billed as intimate evenings of songs and stories with a more stripped-back acoustic feel. Will she perform the song that truly made her name? Well, fingers crossed, but in the meantime, here it is now on Totally 80s.

0: the only time they topped the Hot 100, the brilliant Def Leppard, Love Bites, on Totally 80s, where it's now special guest time. And recently, Tiffany was telling us why the shop till you drop phenomenon meant that she had one of the biggest hits of the decade.
1: I still sing it today. I love singing it. I really don't get tired of it. I was 16 when the record hit number one, and I was actually 14 and a half when I recorded the record. So there was that year in between where I was recording the record, doing the mall tours out here in the United States, and just promoting. You know, I think the label didn't know how to promote me in the beginning because I was so young. They threw me into clubs and I wasn't legally of age to be in there, so so they had to come up with something, and that's how the mall tour all came to be. And you know, it was a great experience. I'm really glad, because that's really where I was hanging out, was at the malls. So it made sense to me.
0: And I guess if you're at the shops already, you might as well buy a copy of I Think We're Alone Now on Totally 80s.

You're listening to Totally 80s. I'm Gary King. And next in Total Recall, the biggest songs from this week in 87. As well as You Too, we'll also hear from Labby Siffery. It's Total Recall from 1987, next.

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1: Police say two adults have died after an explosion at a house in Bristol. It happened this morning at an address in Sterncourt Road. Avon and Somerset officers say it's been treated as suspicious but not terror-related. It's been declared as a major incident and nearby residents have been evacuated. A teenager's died after being hit by a falling tree in Stafford. Police say they were called to Holmcroft Road in the area yesterday evening. The force are urging people to avoid the area as investigations continue. Iran's proposal to end the war with the US calls for issues to be resolved rather than an extension to a ceasefire. That's according to Iran's state media, who say the country want the war to end within 30 days. US President Donald Trump says he's reviewing the proposal, but doubts it will lead to a deal.
2: Doing very well with regard to Iran. Again, they want to make a deal. They're decimated. They're having a hard time figuring out who their leader is. They don't know who their leader is because their leader's gone, their former leader, Khamenei. But we'll see.
1: Police are investigating the possibility that the stabbing of a man and the shooting of four people in the same area of South London are linked. Officers were called in the early hours of Saturday to reports of shots fired from a vehicle in Cold Harbour Lane in Brixton. Around an hour later, they were called to reports of a stabbing in nearby Acre Lane. No arrests have been made yet in connection with either event. And a pop-up sauna will be hosting events during the Edinburgh Fringe Festival this summer. Sauna Theatre, which is said to be the UK's largest sauna, will set up for shows in August. James Grieve is their co-owner.
3: We just started noticing the similarities between saunas and theatres. They both evolved from the sort of ancient human tradition of sitting around a campfire telling stories. So we just started imagining what would happen if you used the space as theatre.
1: From Radio News Hub, I'm Lucy Gormanley. Wet across northeast England and southern Scotland as rain slowly eases. Scattered showers elsewhere, some heavy, with a low of 7 degrees Celsius.

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2: Welcome to 1987. At the movies, it was three Hollywood hunks. But which one was the daddy?
3: I think she did a doodle. Your turn to change her. I'll give you $1,000 if you'll do it.
2: $1,000? Not enough. Meanwhile, in the charts, Johnny Hates Jazz on Totally 80s.

0: The biggest tunes from this week in 1987, including Johnny Hates Jazz, Shattered Dreams. If you had your money in the money market, it was not the year for you.
1: The law of gravity hit Wall Street today, and financial markets around the world for that matter, as stock prices plunged even more than they did on Black Tuesday of 1929. When the dust settled, the Dow Jones Industrial Average had lost more than 508 points on volume of 604 million shares. That's nearly double the previous record.
0: You two, though, were raking in the cash with one of their best, With or Without You, on Totally 80s. See?

0: Labby Siffre in the charts this week in 1987, the year the Iron Lady was getting to grips with a familiar problem in the Gulf.
1: I think very calmly, the important thing in the Gulf now is to see that we protect the vessels that are going up and to keep very calm and not to react suddenly. The whole strategy is to de-escalate things in the Gulf and to keep freedom of navigation going.
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0: Living in a Box, the title was the same as the band, and it was top 10 this week in 1987. Back to the movies, and Mel Gibson was in Lethal Weapon, but there was still a touch of the Mad Max about him.
1: Do you want to hear that sometimes I think about eating a bullet? Huh? Well, I do.
0: And

Love Bonita, and that was number one this very week in 1987. Brilliant stuff. 7 days from now, we'll do a different year, but on the way next, it's the all-time 80s top three selected by AJ Pollard. And I have to say, this set contains three of my all-time favourites. It's Bowie to kick it all off in just a bit.

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0: in AJ Pollard's all-time 80s top three. Human League, Don't You Want Me. Enola Gay, OMD in the middle, and Bowie's Ashes to Ashes at number three. I'm finding it really difficult to say which one of those I preferred, although I think Bowie probably shaves it by the tiniest amount, though. AJ, what a set. Thank you very much for getting involved. Let's also mention some brand new Facebook friends. Hi this time to Ashley Featherston and Pietro Graziola. Thank you for your regular visits to us over on Facebook recently. And still to come on the show this time, it's Macca and Jackson, Kate Bush, Wet Wet Wet, and next, the Thompson Twins.
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3: This is

Thompson Twins, Hold Me Now on Totally 80s. Tom Bailey, the band's lead singer. Well, he's my special guest next time, talking about discovering new music. Find out about that in 7 days' time. Back to this week, though, and Wet Wet Wet are celebrating 40 years of their debut album, Popped In Sold Out, with a major UK tour in 2027. The band will play 40 shows to mark 40 years across two runs in February and October, performing songs from the album alongside hits from across their career. Special guests on selected dates will include Roachford and Nick Haywood. And would original lead singer Marty Pello ever join them, perhaps for one night only? Well, I'd have to say there's no sign of that. However, if we get a whiff of it, we'll certainly let you know right here on Totally 80. And here comes one of their best, Sweet Surrender.

distinctive as ever, Kate Bush, Hounds of Love on Totally 80s, where we now catch up with, well, none other than Paul McCartney. He's announced a new solo album called The Boys of Dungeon Lane, and that's due for release later on this month, specifically May the 29th, and is his first album of all new material in several years. He says it's inspired by his childhood in Liverpool, with the title referencing a street near where he grew up. But now, here comes the time he went right to the top of the Hot 100 with this duet. It's Macca and Michael, Say, Say, Say on Totally 80s.

This is Gary King. That's it for Totally 80s. But in 7 days' time, I'll be back with Tom Bailey from the Thompson Twins as my special guest. And maybe I'll play your all-time 80s top three. Let me see it by popping into Facebook under This Is Totally 80s.

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1: A man and a woman have died after a house explosion in Bristol. Police say three people, including a child, were taken to hospital after the incident this morning at an address in Stone Court.

0: Road. Somerset and Avon Superintendent Matt Ebb spoke to reporters.
1: While our inquiries remain at an early stage, at this point we're not looking for anyone else in connection with this incident. It is also important to confirm we are not treating this as a suspected terrorism incident.
0: A major incident was declared after the explosion. Officers are also carrying out inquiries at a property in Speedwell, which is linked to the man who died. Police say a boy has died after being hit by a fallen tree. Emergency services were sent to Holmcroft Road in Stafford yesterday evening. Staffordshire Police say his next of kin have been informed. Next, Iran are pressing for the war with the US to end within 30 days. That's according to Iran state media, who say their proposal calls for issues to be resolved rather than extending the ceasefire. US President Donald Trump says he's reviewing the proposal but doubts it will lead to a deal. A 15-year-old boy has been charged after two teenagers suffered knife wounds during an alleged brawl involving 30 young people in Southend. Essex police say they were called to the seaside city's High Street on Friday evening. The teenager, who cannot be named for legal reasons, is set to appear at Magistrates Court next month. And if you're heading to the Edinburgh Fringe Festival this year, bring your best swim gear. The UK's largest sauna is being used to host some of the shows and events. Lucy Osborne is the co-creator of Sauna Theatre.
2: All of you just feels enveloped by this lovely steam, this lovely aroma, and just that idea of being taken on a really wonderful journey in the sauna space. I think that's what we want to give people, just this really transformative, amazing experience that makes them feel great.
0: That's the latest from Radio News Hub. I'm Lucy Gorman-Lee. Across northeast England and southern Scotland as rain slowly eases. Scattered showers elsewhere, some heavy, with a low of 7 degrees Celsius.
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7: 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Big songs from Wizard, The Fine Young Cannibals, Mud and The London Boys, amongst many others. And we'll kick off the countdown in 1974 with The Carpenters.
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covered song kicking off this week's Retro Chart Show, and this being one of the biggest successes of the song as well. It's the Carpenters at this week's 35 and Jambalaya on the Bayou. As always, a clue soon to the number one from this day in history back in 1974, and the countdown continues with a brand new entry and a future number one from the Rubettes.

the singer with the inexplicably high voice is in fact Paul Da Vinci, who wasn't a member of the Rubettes, only a session singer. New entry at 27 this week in Sugar Baby Love on the Retro Chart Show. Just outside the 20 is Charlie Rich.

this song won a Grammy Award back at the time. Charlie Rich and Behind Closed Doors, climbing 6 to 21. Okay, clue for the number one from this day in 1974 in the month of April. This Swedish band are in a historical battle. Really easy one, isn't it? Yeah, I know. Into the top 20 we go at 17 this week. Climbing 3 is Stevie Wonder.

He's Mr. Know-It-All, that's Stevie Wonder playing for you on the Retro Chart Show, climbing three to this week's 17. It's 1974, the top 10's coming soon, and climbing 12 to 16, it's the 3 Degrees.

0: climbing 12 this week on its way to its future peak of 13 this week at 16. 3 degrees and Year of Decision on the Retro Chart Show. 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

0: Steve Mack with you on this week's Retro Chart Show, and a very catchy song at this week's 14 from 1974 on our countdown. It's Mungo Jerry and Long-Legged Woman Dressed in Black. This was the band's final top 20 hit in the UK charts, and this week climbing 4 to 14. Top 10 coming very shortly for you, but at 12 it's the highest climber, and that comes from the Bay City Rollers.
1: We

0: This came from their debut album called Rollin' and stalled at number 2 in the charts. It never made number 1. Bay City Rollers and Shang-A-Lang, and this week's highest climber, up 23 places to 12. Let's get into the top 10 then. We'll kick off the countdown at 9 with Wizard.
1: Number 9.

0: straight from my old crackly vinyl turntable, that one you can probably tell, Wizard and Rock and Roll Winter. Even though it was summertime when this song came out, it was the follow-up single to I Wish It Could Be Christmas Every Day. Why wasn't it released earlier? That's what I want to know. Anyway, climbing 17 to 9, still a big hit in the charts. Meanwhile, down 2 is Marvin Gaye and Diana Ross.
1: Number 8.

0: Diana Ross and Marvin Gaye, probably one of the best duets ever, I would reckon. You Are Everything, from the Motown stable, down 2 to 8 this week on the Retro Chart Show. And at 7, a novelty hit from Sunny. That's next.
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0: on the Retro Chart Show, and in America, this was a hit for Carol Douglas. 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

0: to 6, the song's peak position on the chart, Limmy and the Family Cookin' and A Walkin' Miracle on the Retro Chart Show. 1989 is our second feature GM, that's on the way a bit later. Right now though, entering the top 5 and a clue once again to the number 1 from this day in 1974. This Swedish band are in a historical battle. It's a fairly easy clue to the song title and to the artist. Let's see if you can work it out.
1: Number 5.

0: covered by UB40 in our second featured year this week, 1989. Shy Lights there and Homely Girl climbing 4 to 5. Not Mover next, and well, let's be honest, these guys were massive back in the 1970s. It's the Wombles.
1: Number

0: The man behind the Wombles musically was Mike Batt, and this song a massive hit in the charts as well. Not moving at 4, Remember, You're a Womble. At 3 is last week's number 1, it's Terry Jacks, and he's on the way next.
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0: Not the most upbeat of songs, but it was a massive hit back in 1974. It was last week's number one, down to three, Terry Jacks, Seasons in the Sun. Just two more songs and we're off to 1989, and climbing one is Mud.
1: Number

0: This was the follow-up single to their massive number one, Tiger Feet, but this song didn't do quite so well. It stalled at two, where it finds itself this week. It's Mud and the Cat Crept In. And that rounds off 1974, just about. On the way next, it's 1989 for the second out of this week's Retro Chart Show. Right now, let's have the number one and the full top 20 countdown for week ending 4th of May, 1974.
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0: At 20, down 8, Gary Glitter, Remember Me This Way. Down 6 to 19, Bill Haley and his Comets, Rock Around the Clock. And 18 this week, down 4, Hot Chocolate, Emma. At 17, climbing 3, Stevie Wonder, he's Mr. Know-It-All. Climbing 12 to 16, it's the 3 Degrees, the Year of Decision. Down 4 to 15, Little Jimmy Osmond, I'm Gonna Knock on Your Door. 14, climbing 4, Mungo Jerry, Long-Legged Woman Dressed in Black. Down 6 to 13, Slade, Every Day. And this week's highest climber at 12, up 23 places, the Bay City Rollers, Shang-A-Lang. At 11, climbing 8, Peters and Lee, Don't Stay Away Too Long. Top 10 and down 5, the Glitter Band, Angel Face. Climbing 17 to 9, Wizard, Rock and Roll Winter. Down 2 to 8, Diana Ross and Marvin Gaye, You Are Everything. Sunny at 7, climbing 1, Doctor's Orders. And climbing 4 to 6, Lemmy and the Family Cooking, A Walk in

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1: A man and a woman have died and three people, including a child, were taken to hospital following an explosion at a house in Bristol. A major incident was declared this morning at an address on Stern Court Road. Police say it's been treated as suspicious but not terror-related. Somerset and Avon Superintendent Matt Ebb spoke to reporters.
2: A cordon was put in place to protect the public, to allow inquiries to be carried out at the scene. This included specialist searches carried out by the British Army's Explosive Ordnance Disposal Unit as a precaution. People living within the cordon were evacuated to a temporary rest centre.
1: Officers are also carrying out inquiries at a property in Speedwell, which is linked to the man who died. Police are investigating the possibility that the stabbing of a man and the shooting of four people in the same area of South London are linked. Officers were called in the early hours of Saturday to reports of shots fired from a vehicle in Cold Harbour Lane in Brixton. Around an hour later, they were called to reports of a stabbing in nearby Acre Lane. No arrests have been made yet in connection with either event. Sir Alex Ferguson is said to be recovering after being taken to hospital from Old Trafford before Manchester United's game with Liverpool. The former Reds manager allegedly sought precautionary med-

0: little attention before kickoff. Iran's proposal to end the war with the US calls for issues to be resolved rather than an extension to a ceasefire. That's according to Iran's state media, who say the country wants the war to end within 30 days. US President Donald Trump says he's reviewing the proposal. And you've heard of outdoor theatre, but how about sauna theatre? Well, the UK's largest pop-up sauna is being used as a show venue at this year's Edinburgh Fringe. Lucy Osborne is the co-founder.
1: Each show will have four segments. So in between times, you'll be able to experience amazing art and culture in the sauna, but then you'll be able to go outside, cool down.
0: From Radio News Hub, I'm Lucy Gormanley. Wet across northeast England and southern Scotland as rain slowly eases. Scattered showers elsewhere, some heavy, with a low of 7 degrees Celsius.
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3: 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And we'll kick off the countdown with a brand new entry at 37 from Stevie Nicks.
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brand new entry at 37 this week and kicking off 1989, our second featured year on the retro chart show Rooms on Fire. The song eventually peaking at 16 on the UK charts. Great to have you company today. As always, coming up soon, we'll have a clue to the number one. And this year saw quite a few novelty songs around the chart, and they were all massive hits. And one of them is at 28. It's a brand new entry this week. It's Edelweiss.

is a true story, actually. The KLF, the band of KLF, published a book called The Manual, How to Have a Number One the Easy Way, and How to Compose Your Music with Bits You've Nicked from Other Songs. And that's basically what they did. They followed the manual to the letter, and this was a massive hit. Edelweiss and Bring Me Edelweiss, brand new at 28 this week. And also, I think from that very same manual at 16, is Con.

0: That KLF manual has a lot to answer for, doesn't it? Concan, and I beg your pardon, down 9-16 from 1989 this week in history. At 11, it's The Cure, and they play next.
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0: Dave Mack with you on the Retro Chart Show. Great to have you company at 11 this week. It's The Cure and Lullaby. It's 1989 and time for a clue to the number one single from this day back in our featured year. This jewellery burns forever. This jewellery burns forever. That's your clue to both the song title and to the artist. Have a think about that. It's on the way at the end of the programme. Right now, into the top 10, a song slipping three. It's the Fine Young Cannibals.
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0: The second of many great songs that came from their album The Raw and The Cooked is The Fine Young Cannibals, down 3-10 this week, and good thing. And the honky-tonk piano on that song was played by none other than the legend that is Jules Holland. Climbing three this week is Midnight Oil.
1: Number 9.

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1: A massive club song back in 1989, Beatmasters and Merlin, Who's in the House? Non-mover at this week's 8. And at 17, this week's highest climber from Natalie Cole.
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0: on its way to a peak of number 2 on the UK singles chart and this week's highest climber, up 17 to 7, Natalie Cole and Miss You Like Crazy here on the Retro Chart Show. It's 1989 and we continue the countdown with Holly Johnson.
1: Number 6.

0: Blue Jeans and Chinos. Yes, Holly Johnson there, Americanos, this week's number 6 on the Retro Chart Show from this day back in 1989. Let's recap that clue for the number 1, shall we? This jewellery burns forever. This jewellery burns forever. Your clue to the song title and to the artist. And right now we head into the top 5 with the London Boys.
1: Number 5.

The 12 Commandments of Dance was the big album all the hit singles came from back at this time, this being one of them. Requiem climbing 6 to 5 for the London Boys, playing for you on the Retro Chart Show. And down one this week is Transvision Vamp.

0: Down 1 to 4, Transvision Vampire was our highest charting single in the UK charts as well. Baby, I Don't Care. Just three more songs to go. And down 1 to 3, Simply Red play next.
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cover of the old Harold Melvin and the Blue Notes hit from the 70s. Simply Red, if you don't know me by now, down one to this week's three. Just two songs to go and the highest new entry from Kylie Minogue. Number

0: It's Kylie and Hand on Your Heart, highest new entry this week at number 2. And so we come to the end of this week's programme. Thanks a lot for your company. I'm back next week at the same time. In the meantime, let's have the number 1 single and the full top 20 countdown for week ending 6th of May 1989.
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0: At 20, down 4, Paula Abdul, Straight Up. Down 2 to 19, The Cookie Crew, Got to Keep On. And climbing 12 to 18, Bon Jovi, I'll Be There for You. At 17, climbing 10, Yaz, Where Is All the Love Gone? Climbing 10 to 16, Poison, Your Mama Don't Dance. And this week's 15, down 9, Concan, I Beg Your Pardon. Down 1 to 14, Metallica, 1. Down 3 to 13, Inner City, Ain't Nobody Better. Down 3 to 12, Morrissey, Interesting Drug. At 11, down 6, The Cure, Lullaby. Top 10 and down 3, Fine Young Cannibals, Good Thing. Climbing 3 to 9, Midnight Oil, Beds Are Burning. And a non-mover at 8, Beatmasters with Merlin, Who's in the House? This week's highest climber at 7, up 17 places, Natalie Cole, Miss You Like Crazy. Down 2 to 6, Holly Johnson, Americanos. Top 5 and climbing 6, The London Boys, Requiem. Down 1 to 4, Transvision Vamp, Baby I Don't Care. And down 1 to 3, Simply Red, If You Don't Know Me By Now. Highest new entry at 2, Kylie Minogue, Hand on Your Heart. And that means a non-mover at number 1 this week. This jewellery burns forever. It's the Bangles and Eternal Flame.
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1: A man and a woman have died after a house explosion in Bristol. Police say three people, including a child, were taken to hospital after the incident this morning at an address in Sterncourt Road. Somerset and Avon Superintendent Matt Ebbs spoke to reporters.
2: While our inquiries remain at an early stage, at this point we're not looking for anyone else in connection with this incident. It is also important to confirm we are not treating this as a suspected terrorism incident.
1: A major incident was declared after the explosion. Officers are also carrying out inquiries at a property in Speedwell, which is linked to the man who died. Next, Iran are pressing for the war with the US to end within 30 days. That's according to Iran state media, who say their proposal calls for issues to be resolved rather than extending the ceasefire. US President Donald Trump says he's reviewing the proposal but doubts it will lead to a deal. A 15-year-old boy has been charged after two teenagers suffered knife wounds during an alleged brawl involving 30 people in Southend. Essex police say they were called to the seaside city's High Street on Friday evening. The teenager, who cannot be named for legal reasons, is set to appear at Basildon Magistrates Court

0: next month. A lifeboat crew and Coast Guard workers have received a Hero to Animals award from PETA after rescuing a dog from the sea. Crew members from North Berwick RNLI and the Coast Guard rescued Sparkle after she slipped off a harbour wall at Seacliff Beach in East Lothian. Sparkle fell 4 metres into the cold sea before being saved. Lucy Watson is PETA's spokesperson.
1: When someone steps in to save an animal in danger, it is a real act of kindness because their life matters and those courageous deeds deserve to be recognised.
0: And in football, Manchester United have qualified for the Champions League after beating Liverpool 3-2. That's the latest from Radio News Hub. I'm Lucy Gorman-Lee. Across northeast England and southern Scotland as rain slowly eases. Scattered showers elsewhere, some heavy with a low of 7 degrees Celsius.

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1: Yes, hello, how are you? Pleased you could join me again today. This is Peter Kirkpatrick here, and this is another edition of 50 Years of Pop. 2 hours of great music from the 50s to the 90s, thereabouts, and some music trivia in between. What more could you wish for? I ask you, what more could you want? So let's start off this week's edition with the Beatles.

Oh, yeah, Rusty. we got a bit of Alison Moyer. I do like a bit of Alison. Now, let's think. Pop singer, songwriter, 9 studio albums, 3 compilation albums, 2 live releases, 30 singles, and a whole load of other stuff as well. And yes, I just like her voice. This is Alison Moyer, that old devil, again, called Love.

Yes, Alison Moyet, Old Devil Called Love. Now, I'm going to stick with the gravelly voice thing just for a moment. Just bear with me if you don't mind, because this is a bit of Elkie Brooks, Sunshine After the Rain. I just had a quick look at her albums, and if I've counted them up rightly, that's 19, but I could be wrong there. There's no definitive thing that I can find. There's a whole list of them. There's too many to count, to be honest, so here we go. Bit of Elkie Brooks now, Sunshine After the Rain.

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You are so wrong on such a scale, it's hard to measure. Because we're going to change the mood now. This is a group with a difference. This is a bit of Prodigy. This is Firestarter. Twisted Firestarter.

It's Gilbert O'Sullivan there, born in Waterford, moved to Swindon as a child. I guess he probably didn't have a lot of choice. Yes, that's the only reason I can explain that. But anyway, I've got nothing to shout about. I'm from Slough originally. But anyway, Nothing Rhymed was his first number one. He had six of those, but a whole load of other stuff. Very, very talented, of course. So let's move on now. It's a bit of OMC. OMG, it's OMC. It's How Bizarre.

Oh, I really like that song, and if you've ever encountered the M25 or something like it, you can equate to that, you can empathise, can't you? Chris Rea, The Road to Hell Part 2. I just love that song. I've spent many an unhappy hour in motorways, blockages and things, and the M25 was just like a big car park at times. And of course, me and mine, we do like our holidays, and sometimes the payback of that is having to go on the M25 to get to where we're going away. And so that is that. It's a cross we have to bear. Right, I'm going to move on now. I'm going to lighten the load, lighten the mood. It's so Laurie, it's the Alessi Bro.

Alessi Brothers there, Laurie. Now the man who, well, I guess inspired a lot of people and set off rock and roll in a direction that it hadn't been going in necessarily. Very short life, died in a plane accident, of course. I am referring, of course, to the late, great Buddy Holly, not Fade Away.

Right, I'm going to fast forward just a few years, actually, to the early 60s, 1962, in fact. And this song was a bit of a spoof song. It was a joke song. It's been resurrected many, many times. It comes out at Halloween every year. And I am referring to Boris Pickett and the Monster Mash. Oh, I do love this song. It's so great. There is a joke associated with this. And of course, it is. I'll tell you that in a minute. But what happened was that his father used to run a movie theatre, and so he used to watch all the old horror films that were 10 a penny in those days. He was in a swing band called Darren Bales and the Wolf Eaters. Then he went on to join the American Army from 56 to 59 and stationed in Korea for a bit. This really was his only hit as such, and it was all sort of based on a loose impersonation of Boris Karloff in The Mummy in 1932 and Bela Lugosi Dracula 1931. Fabulous actors in that genre. Oh, I do love a good horror film, because sometimes they're so bad, they're so good. The best horror film ever, and it starred Bela Lugosi, is Plan 9 from Outer Space. If you haven't seen it, you've got to watch it. It is awesome. It is so bad, it's excellent. But anyway, the joke on this is that you can imagine all the sort of monsters or Frankenstein's monster or something all making dinner, and Mrs. Munster or Mrs. Frankenstein, whatever, she says, "Come on, Boris, come and peel some vegetables, come and do the sprouts." And he says, "No, I've already done the mash."

There we have The Beat and Tears of a Clown. How good was the mash, hey? His vocal group, The Crypt Kickers 5. And I had to rehearse that because that's not the easiest thing to say. But let's move on now. It's a bit of Colin Blunston. I don't believe in miracles. I don't believe it.

Right, I have a question for you. Are you Blur or are you Oasis? Are you Oasis or are you Blur? Well, I'm just going to play Parklife.

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1: Oh yes, right said Fred, I'm too sexy. That was Fred and Richard Fairbrass, and of course, Right Said Fred. Now, they were they based that song, actually, on a novelty song, Right Said Fred, which was a hit for Bernard Cribbins in 1962, and I remember that really well. Now, they had quite an interesting start. They formed a group in 89. Richard was on lead vocals and Fred on guitar. Richard used to be a bass player, and he was a session bassist for people like Boy George, Mick Jagger, David Bowie, and appeared as a bassist in Bowie's short film Jazzin' for Blue Jeans in 1987. And Fred appeared as a guitarist in the Bob Dylan vehicle Hearts of Fire. So a bit of credibility there, I think. Right, let's move on now. It's a bit of Swing Out Sister. You're on my mind. Well, you're on my mind all the time.

Swing Out Sister. Now, Question Mark and the Mysterians had a great hit in 1962 called 96 Tears. And it was just one of those songs. I heard it many years after it was recorded. I mean, I didn't hear it at the time, not that I was aware of anyway. And heard it on the radio. I just loved it. Played it many times on the show since, but I'm going to play a cover version. This is the Stranglers and their version of 96 Tears.

Now that is a good cover version, but you still can't beat Question Mark and the Mysterians. Question Mark, of course, was Rudy Martinez. That was actually recorded, the original was recorded in their manager's living room. That was that, just thought I'd tell you that. Anyway, here we move on now with a bit of Scotland's Finest. It's Gallagher and Lyle and Breakaway.

Gallagher and Lyle, Breakaway. Now, just for some reason, I want a chocolate biscuit now. Anyway, moving on. Unbreak My Heart is Toni Braxton off her second studio album, Secrets, in 1996. Now, it was just a huge, huge hit. There is a Spanish version of this, which I urge you to go and find. I will play it from time to time. But when it was released, it got to number one in the American Billboard Hot 100, and it stayed there for a total of 11 weeks, reached the same position in the Hot Dance Club Songs and Adult Contemporary. When Billboard celebrated their 40 years charting from 58 to 98, the song was declared the most successful song by a solo artist in the Billboard Hot 100 history, which is pretty good. It sold over 10 million copies worldwide, 3 million of that in the United States. It's probably one of the best-selling singles of all time. It's a really nice song, and well sung. But as I say, if you've not heard the Spanish version, try and source that one. I will play it at some point in the time. But here is the lovely Toni Braxton, Unbreak My Heart.

Yes, it says, oh, sorry. No, oh, so quiet. Yes, I'll shush. I'll shush you. Don't you worry. I've got the buttons here, galley. I'll tell you that. Now, let's see. I've got to get one over on me. Right, competition time. The singer of that song was called Oh So Quiet. And where was that singer born? Yes, big prizes up for grabs here. Yes, the Kudos are winning a competition on 50 Years of Pop. I should. Okay. Right, was that singer, I won't name her, was she born in A, Norwich, or B, York? Yes. All right, think about that. Yes, that was Bjork. Oh, give it away now. She was born in Reykjavik, and I've been there, and it's very nice. I do like Iceland. A very nice place, actually. A bit of sort of... Well, everyone lives in Reykjavik, basically. Nobody lives in the middle. Everyone lives around the outside, but most people in Iceland live in Reykjavik. So if you say to somebody, or you ask them, where do you come from? I was born in Iceland. Where were you born? Well, the answer is going to be Reykjavik, because that's where they were. Anyway, it's got to get better, hasn't it? Yes, the Beatles. It's getting better. See what I did there?

Yes, don't worry, the tablets will kick in a moment. That was the 60s supergroup, of course, the Beatles. Who else could that be? Getting Better, Sergeant Pepper, if I remember rightly. And another 60s supergroup, the Beach Boys, Darling.

There's nothing better than having the Beach Boys on your, when you're driving your Austin A40 down the promenade and wherever you might be, and having the window down and the Beach Boys on your 8-track. Oh, happy days indeed. So I'm going back. Anyway, I'm sticking with the Bees. It's Bananarama. It's Na Na. Hey, hey. Kiss him goodbye. I bet it took him ages to write those lyrics.

Now, I have a very few tenuous claims to fame, one of them being nearly run over by Alfred Hitchcock when I used to work at Pine Ridge Studios in the day when I was a spotty oik. But here's another one. I shared a flat when I was selling cameras down the King's Road in Chelsea in the 70s, mid-70s, just as sort of punk was coming out then. We used to watch all the punk rockers going past up and down the King's Road on a Saturday morning. That was great fun. That's great entertainment. That was some fabulous costumes. Really was. But anyway, I digress. I briefly shared a flat in Fulham off the New King's Road with a chappie who was a photographer, and he had a spare room, so I utilised that for a little while. And he once took the pictures for Barbara Dixon's album cover. Yes. That was it. That's the end of it. I've got nothing more to say. Anyway, here is Barbara Dixon and Answer Me.

was a fabulous Art Garfunkel, Only Have Eyes For You. I'm not going to do too much more talking. I'm going to try and squeeze in, I think I've got time for three more tracks. This is the Applejacks and Tell Me When.

All right, we'll leave Kathy doing that. It's time for me to go, sadly. Hope you've enjoyed the show. I've had a ball. I always do. I really enjoy playing all some great music and just having a bit of a chat between, really. So that's it. So this is Peter Kirkpatrick and 50 Years of Pop signing off for another week. I hope you've enjoyed it all and you'll join me again very, very soon. Until then, of course, have a lovely rest of today. Have a lovely tomorrow. Have a lovely week. It's Peter Kirkpatrick saying bye-bye for now. Bye.

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1: A man and a woman have died after a house explosion in Bristol. Police say three people, including a child, were taken to hospital after the incident on Sunday morning at an address in Sterncourt Road. Somerset and Avon Superintendent Matt Ebb spoke to reporters.
2: While our inquiries remain at an early stage, at this point we're not looking for anyone else in connection with this incident. It is also important to confirm we are not treating this as a suspected terrorism incident.
1: A major incident was declared after the explosion. Officers are also carrying out inquiries at a property in Speedwell, which is linked to the man who died. Next, police are investigating the possibility that the stabbing of a man and the shooting of four people in the same area of South London are linked. Officers were called in the early hours on Saturday to reports of shots fired from a vehicle in Cold Harbour Lane in Brixton. Around an hour later, they were called to reports of a stabbing in nearby Acre Lane. No arrests have been made yet in connection with either event. Iran are pressing for the war with the US to end within 30 days. That's according to Iran's state media, who say their proposal calls for issues to be resolved rather than extending the ceasefire. US President Donald Trump says he's reviewing the proposal but doubts it will lead to a deal. After a dog was saved from the freezing sea off the coast of Scotland, rescuers are getting an award from PETA. Sparkle was saved by North Berwick RNLI and the Coast Guard after she slipped off a harbour wall. Lucy Watson is from PETA.
3: We sent a letter of gratitude and a framed certificate for rescuing Sparkle and her guardians to both teams, and they were really delighted to be recognised for their bravery.
1: And in Formula One, Mercedes' Kimi Antonelli overcame a fierce battle with Lando Norris to clinch a third successive victory at the Miami Grand Prix. That's the latest from Radio News Hub. I'm Lucy Gore. Across northeast England and southern Scotland as rain slowly eases. Scattered showers elsewhere, some heavy with a low of 7 degrees Celsius.

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1: Hello, welcome along to another session of Retro Hits. It's all about the tunes from the 70s and the 80s. Let's get things underway in the 80s, 1984 for Change and Change of Heart.

is on with David Bowie's China Girl from 1983. It's all about the tunes from the 70s and the 80s on Retro Hits. I've got England Dan and John Ford Coley on the way from 1976. But first of all, a tune from 1973. Here's the Detroit Emeralds.

nice tune that, England Dan and John Ford Coley, I'd Really Like to See You Tonight, from 1976. It's retro hits, tunes and memories from the 70s and the 80s. And from 1981 right now, it's Earth, Wind and Fire's Let's Groove.

Evelyn Thomas and High Energy, a tune from 1984. This is Dave Adams. It's Retro Hits. It's memories from the 70s and the 80s. Got a big tune from 1983 on the way from Flash in the Pan. First of all, do you remember this? It was released in 1977 and got to number one and re-released in 1982 and 1995. It's Donna Summer, I Feel Love.

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0: The Retro Hits.

I like that. Martha and the Muffins and Echo Beach. This is Dave Adams. It's Retro Hits. You can get in touch with the show at retrohitshow.com. Let me know what tune you'd like. What memories do you have of the 70s and the 80s? Right, Rocker's Revenge and Walking on Sunshine now.

peaked at number 5 in 1979 at Fenton and Whitehead's Ain't No Stopping Us Now. Hello, this is Dave Adams. It's just jogging your memory of some of the big tunes from the 70s and the 80s. And from 1982, here's Tears for Fears.

What a tune, The Miracles and Love Machine from 1976. Whitney Houston, So Emotional's on the way from 1987. But let's go to 1980 right now. Here's The Whispers and The Beat Goes On Retro Hits.

Whitney Houston, So Emotional on Retro Hits, and hi to Adam. Asking me to play this from 1989. What a tune. Sydney Youngblood, If Only I Could.

was his 30th single release, Stevie Wonder's Do I Do from 1982. This is Retro Hits. Great tunes from the 70s and the 80s. I hope you're enjoying the memories. This was originally released in 1984. It was re-released in 93 as well. Sister Sledge and Thinking of You now on Retro Hits.

a memory from 1979. Supertramp's The Logical Song. This is Dave Adams. It's Retro Hits, tunes then from the 70s and the 80s. Hope you're enjoying the memories. Now, what memory do you have? Where were you and what were you doing when this was released? In 1982, Steve Miller Band and Abracadabra.

For me, that is one of the best Spandau Ballet tunes, Only When You Leave, from 1984. I've got Shalimar's Take That to the Bank on the way from 1978. First of all, a tune from 1989. It's Soul to Soul's Back to Life.

Shalimar and Take That to the Bank from 1978. That's pretty much it for this time on Retro Hits. I shall leave you with another tune from 1982 from Shalimar. Going to play it as well for Susie. Here's There It Is, and I shall catch you next time on Retro Hits. See ya.

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1: A man and a woman have died after a house explosion in Bristol. Police say three people, including a child, were taken to hospital after the incident on Sunday morning at an address in Sterncourt Road. Somerset and Avon Superintendent Matt Ebb spoke to reporters.
2: While our inquiries remain at an early stage, at this point we're not looking for anyone else in connection with this incident. It is also important to confirm we are not treating this as a suspected terrorism incident.
1: A major incident was declared after the explosion. Officers are also carrying out inquiries at a property in Speedwell, which is linked to the man who died. Next, police are investigating the possibility that the stabbing of a man and the shooting of four people in the same area of South London are linked. Officers were called in the early hours on Saturday to reports of shots fired from a vehicle in Cold Harbour Lane in Brixton. Around an hour later, they were called to reports of a stabbing in nearby Acre Lane. No arrests have been made yet in connection with either event. Iran are pressing for the war with the US to end within 30 days. That's according to Iran state media, who say their proposal calls for issues to be resolved rather than extending the ceasefire. US President Donald Trump says he's reviewing the proposal, but doubts it will lead to a deal. After a dog was saved from the freezing sea off the coast of Scotland, rescuers are getting an award from PETA. Sparkle was saved by North Berwick RNLI and the Coast Guard after she slipped off a harbour wall. Lucy Watson is from PETA.
3: We sent a letter of gratitude and a framed certificate for rescuing Sparkle and her guardians to both teams, and they were really delighted to be recognised for their bravery.
1: And in Formula One, Mercedes' Kimi Antonelli overcame a fierce battle with Lando Norris to clinch a third successive victory at the Miami Grand Prix. That's the latest from Radio News Hub. I'm Lucy Gore. Rain moving across northern Scotland, rather cloudy for central and southern areas with occasional showers. Mostly dry elsewhere with a high of 17 degrees Celsius.

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Hello again and welcome to another flashback to the 60s. 10 magnificent years, it changed all our lives. From Liverpool to Los Angeles, from the Beatles to the Beach Boys, you'll hear it all and

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The LA garage rock band The Seeds, Pushing Too Hard, number 36 on Billboard from 1967.

American Breed, that was their debut single from 1967, and I Don't Think You Know Me, actually recorded by the Monkees also sometime later. Coming up soon, a flashback TV.

0: ranked by the British Film Institute at number 44 on the greatest 100 British television shows, Steptoe and Son was the story of a father and son rag and bone man. The comedy series started on the BBC in 1962, starring Harry H. Corbett and Wilfred Bramble. And as Corbett explains, rehearsals was his greatest joy. Harry H. Corbett.
1: The greatest joy for me, a lot of the acts I've worked with, is rehearsals. Oh, that's when it's fantastic. It begins. You create. See, the terrible thing about our business is it's recreation. You see, you create it in the rehearsal, and it's splendid. Then you spend ages and ages through the run of the play trying to recreate that first beautiful savage getting the idea, you see.

0: Johnny Mathis, number 9 in the UK on the Fontana label from 1960.
1: But now the war has become enormously expensive to him. He's had to almost fully mobilize his country. It's been a major national effort. In addition to sending his best troops and leadership to the south and supplying them, which has been a major undertaking. He's had to establish a large and sophisticated air defense system to counter our air campaign. He's had to mobilize a great number of men to keep his transportation system operative. Despite the fact that we've had pressure on the enemy for slightly over 1 year, and the major effort by North Vietnam, he has nothing to show for his investment. He has not won a single significant victory in the South during the last 1.5 years.

0: from 1969, Buddy Holly, and I Ain't Got None. That's Domino.
1: Once a week, James Barrington takes a trip down memory lane, defrosts that magical decade, and flashes back to the 60s. Lady.

0: That's the Canadian Zalman Yanofsky from 1967, and Beat Dancer.
1: The year 1983, a spaceship out of control.
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10: Hi, this is Johnny Carson. As you know, this is usual starting time for the Tonight Show. And tonight, my guest is the New Orleans District Attorney, Mr. Jim Garrison, who is with us to discuss, as he puts it, some new and vital information concerning the Kennedy assassination. But because of the critical war situation in Vietnam, especially around Saigon, NBC for the next 15 minutes is going to bring you a special news program via satellite. So stay with us. 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

0: man and a woman have died and three people, including a child, were taken to hospital following an explosion at a house in Bristol. A major incident was declared on Sunday at an address on Stone Court Road. Police say it's been treated as suspicious but not terror-related. Somerset and Avon Superintendent Matt Ebb spoke to reporters.
1: A cordon was put in place to protect the public, to allow inquiries to be carried out at the scene. This included specialist searches carried out by the British Army's Explosive Ordnance Disposal Unit as a precaution. People living within the cordon were evacuated to a temporary rest centre.
0: Police say a boy has died after being hit by a fallen tree. Emergency services were sent to Holmcroft Road in Stafford on Saturday evening. Staffordshire Police say his next of kin have been informed. Next, a 15-year-old boy has been charged after two teenagers suffered knife wounds during an alleged brawl involving 30 young people in Southend. Essex police say they were called to the Seaside City's High Street on Friday evening. The teenager, who cannot be named for legal reasons, is set to appear at Basildon Magistrates Court next month. A pop-up sauna will be hosting events during the Edinburgh Fringe Festival this summer. Sauna Theatre, which is said to be the UK's largest sauna, will set up for events and shows in August. Visitors are being invited to don swimwear and enjoy the heat as they attend all the shows. James Grieve is the co-owner.
2: We just started noticing the similarities between saunas and theatres. They both evolved from the sort of ancient human tradition of sitting around a campfire telling stories. So we just started imagining what would happen if you used the space as a theatre.
0: And in football, Manchester United have qualified for the Champions League after they beat Liverpool 3-2 at Old Trafford. That's the latest from Radio News Hub. I'm Lucy Gorman. Rain moving across northern Scotland, rather cloudy for central and southern areas with occasional showers. Mostly dry elsewhere with a high of 17 degrees Celsius. 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

0: Early stage, at this point we're not looking for anyone else in connection with this incident. It is also important to confirm we are not treating this as a suspected terrorism incident.
1: A major incident was declared after the explosion. Officers are also carrying out inquiries at a property in Speedwell, which is linked to the man who died. Next, police are investigating the possibility that the stabbing of a man and the shooting of four people in the same area of South London are linked. Officers were called in the early hours on Saturday to reports of shots fired from a vehicle in Cold Harbour Lane in Brixton. Around an hour later, they were called to reports of a stabbing in nearby Acre Lane. No arrests have been made yet in connection with either event. Iran are pressing for the war with the US to end within 30 days. That's according to Iran's state media, who say their proposal calls for issues to be resolved rather than extending the ceasefire. US President Donald Trump says he's reviewing the proposal but doubts it will lead to a deal. After a dog was saved from the freezing sea off the coast of Scotland, rescuers are getting an award from PETA. Sparkle was saved by North Berwick RNLI and the Coast Guard after she slipped off a harbour wall. Lucy Watson is from PETA.
2: We sent a letter of gratitude and a framed certificate for rescuing Sparkle and her guardians to both teams, and they were really delighted to be recognised for their bravery.
1: And in Formula One, Mercedes' Kimi Antonelli overcame a fierce battle with Lando Norris to clinch a third successive victory at the Miami Grand Prix. That's the latest from Radio News Hub. I'm Lucy Gordon. Rain moving across northern Scotland, rather cloudy for central and southern areas with occasional showers. Mostly dry elsewhere with a high of 17 degrees Celsius. Team FM.
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